0: Because of an NBA investigation into the Los Angeles Clippers, the league is examining whether the Clippers circumvented salary cap rules. The Raptors announced they will wait for the investigation's outcome. Leonard, a seven-time All-Star, is coming off his highest scoring season. Hockey legend Haley Wickenheiser is one of the front office employees let go this week by the Toronto Maple Leafs. Wickenheiser had been with the Leafs for eight seasons after a stellar playing career and was most recently an assistant general manager. She said she had hoped to continue to have an impactful role under new GM John Chayka, but management had other ideas. And Canada's Macklin Celebrini has been named the International Ice Hockey Federation's Male Player of the Year. The 20-year-old from North Vancouver, BC, helped Canada win silver at the Milan Cortina Winter Olympics, where he led the tournament with five goals and was named an All-Star. He also finished second in tournament scoring at the World Championship. From the Canadian Press, I'm David Augustine.
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2: 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For Dawson, Mayo, Pelly, CarMax, Barrow, and Ross River tonight, mainly cloudy, good chance of overnight showers, risk of thunderstorms for Mayo, Barrow, and Ross River, a low of 13. Tomorrow, a mix of sun and cloud, slight chance of afternoon showers, and risk of thunderstorms for most of the region, a high of 27. And tomorrow night, cloudy region-wide with a slight chance of showers and a low of 11 degrees. For Watson Lake tonight, rain ending after midnight, then cloudy with a good chance of showers, low of 10. Tomorrow, cloudy, good chance of showers, and risk of thunderstorms in the afternoon, high of 17. And tomorrow night, cloudy with a good chance of showers and a low of 9. For Whitehorse, Teslin, Atlin, Haines Junction, and the KLR tonight, cloudy across southern Yukon with a slight chance of showers and a low of 11 degrees. Mainly cloudy tomorrow with a good chance of showers for most of the region, risk of thunderstorms in the late afternoon and a high of 25. And tomorrow night, cloudy periods with a good chance of showers for Atlin, Haines Junction, and the KLR, and a low of 12 degrees. For area forecasts and current conditions, search weather.gc.ca.
3: 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It's like driving with your bestie. What's up, dog? Don't worry, you'll figure it out by the time you get home.

96.1 The Rush. Flo Rida with Good Feeling. And I do hope you're feeling amazing on this Thursday evening. Hanging out with Faith Star on your Rush ride home. I got to give a shout out to a listener in Inuvik. Deborah sent us a message a few minutes ago saying, hey, I heard on your road report that the Peel River Ferry is closed. That's actually not true anymore. It is in operation. And she had sent a picture of her driver being on the Peel River Ferry. So I think it's safe to say that it is working again. And for updates on the Northwest Territories, roads, ferries, etc., you can always check drivenwt.ca if you're heading up in that direction on the Dempster Highway. I must say, I really appreciate how far our reach goes. The fact that we can get listeners up in Inuvik to give us information, it's really cool. I enjoy working for this very unique radio station in the

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Did you know they ship out around 200 metric tons of plastic every single year? That's roughly equivalent to a full-size blue whale. That is bonkers. For more information and to take the pledge, go to facebook.com/RavenReCenter. It is Thursday, and that means around 5:45 this evening, we're going to chat with our friend Jolene from Sunrise Nutrition and Wellness for Nourish the Day. So stay tuned for that. More music on the way as well right now. Oh, this song just does something to me. The way that chorus hits and those high notes, way too good. It's Olivia Rodrigo, Drop Dead, right now on 96.1 The Rush.

0: with the impression it's a lot of aspiration with little substance. Eric Duncan says there have been a lot of agreements signed over the past year, but there's been a decline in business capital investment for the last 5 months. The owner of a BC resort says the wind was in charge as wildfire ripped through his property, destroying several buildings and the resort manager's home. Shane Finlay posted video online showing structures left in charred ruins and a split blackened tree with flames still burning inside. Rising beef prices were blamed on inflation, tariffs, and other factors, but a proposed settlement has now been reached with some companies accused of price fixing. And celebrities across the entertainment industry are mourning the death of Bonnie Tyler. The 75-year-old Grammy-nominated Welsh pop star died unexpectedly while in hospital in Portugal for an illness. From the Canadian Press, I'm David Augustine.
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1: 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By the way, I'll tell you about this in the 6 o'clock hour, but that Customer Appreciation Day is coming up this Saturday. Right now, let's talk about White Horse weather. Let's see what the weather is tonight for the capital city. Mainly cloudy, with a few showers early this evening, ending after midnight, a low of 11. Tomorrow, mainly cloudy, slight chance of showers, and a risk of a thunderstorm in the afternoon, reaching a high of 25 degrees, apparently. And tomorrow night, cloudy periods with a slight chance of showers and a low of 12. I am ready for some hot temps. I don't know about you. Across the territory right now, we got Old Crow at 23, Dawson mostly cloudy in 16, Mayo at 18, Faro at 13, CarMax at 18, Beaver Creek at 13, Burwash and Haines Junction cloudy in 18, Teslin mostly cloudy in 14, Watson Lake light rain and 11 degrees, Inuvik partly cloudy in 20, and at the White Horse Airport mostly cloudy and now 17 degrees.
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air guitar, air drums. Why not both? Woo! It's the Rock and Roll House.

0: wow, this 5 o'clock hour full of bops, bangers, and jams. You know, what words we use to describe good music. 2026. Martin Garrix and Ed Sheeran with Repeat It on The Rush. 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
2: I got an email from Janet. She had orders from her doctor to start drinking more water. It's me. I'm Janet. It sounds like a simple task. However, so many of us definitely don't get the amount of water we need throughout the day. Jolene, do you have any tips on staying hydrated?
3: Yeah, I think it's important to remember that water is not the only thing that keeps us hydrated. All fluids contribute to our hydration. Having small amounts regularly also helps it to add up and is a little more manageable. So hydrating before, during, and after activities can be important. We also want to get some electrolytes too. These are the parts of different fluids that help our body to absorb the hydration. And we can do that by using things like Gatorade or getting our hydration from things like watermelon and cucumbers and those sorts of things. If you don't have Gatorade at home, here is a simple DIY option that you can use instead. So we want to use a half a cup of fruit juice, like orange juice or squeezing limes or lemons, 2 cups of water, a little pinch of salt, and then if you've used something like lemon or lime juice that is sour or tart, it is okay to add a little bit of sugar as well. You're going to give that a good mix, and then it is your perfect homemade Gatorade substitute.
0: Super easy and, of course, extremely hydrating. Thanks, Jolene. For more recipes and tips, make sure you check out Jolene's website, sunrisenutrition.ca. 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
1: From the National Newsroom of the Canadian Press, I'm David Augustine. Prime Minister Mark Carney has wrapped up his visit to Saudi Arabia, but says engaging with a country doesn't mean endorsement. Carney is looking to deepen bilateral trade and investment after a 2018 diplomatic row resulted in the removal of ambassadors in both countries. The Trudeau government criticized Saudi Arabia's justice system and its treatment of women, and the kingdom has a notorious human rights record. Carney says he can't think of a country where his government would agree with everything it's doing. The Prime Minister's office says the 13 new commercial agreements and memorandums of understanding signed are worth more than $1 billion. Saskatchewan residents receiving income assistance for disabilities will soon see changes to their benefits. The province says starting on September 1st, the Saskatchewan Assured Income for Disability program will be restructured to make it easier for clients to access assistance. Social Services Minister Terry Jensen says no current clients will see a reduction in benefits.
2: In cases where one of the changes I'm about to outline could result in a lower benefit amount, the client's current benefit level will be maintained.
1: Saskatchewan is moving benefits that deal with laundry and telephone services into one core living program as part of the restructuring. British Columbia has recorded its lowest monthly number of suspected toxic drug deaths since before the start of the COVID-19 pandemic in Canada. The Ministry of Public Safety's preliminary data show 109 people died in BC in May, averaging 3.5 deaths a day. This is the lowest level seen since February 2020 and down by more than 55% since its peak. BC declared a public health emergency over the overdose crisis a decade ago, with the number of deaths peaking at more than 2,500 in 2023. Experts say reverse mortgages are an option worth considering for older Canadians who are house rich, cash poor, and well aware of pros and cons. Barbara Knobloch is a financial planner at Money Coaches Canada, and she says that with high interest rates compounding over many years, there is often little to no equity left in the home once a homeowner with a reverse mortgage sells or passes away.
3: The client for whom this could be a fit would be the person who doesn't care so much about estate preservation. They may not have any children or other people that they want to leave an estate to. They would say, like, you know, this is my house, you know, I've worked towards it and I want to stay here.
1: On the plus side, reverse mortgages can help seniors access the funds they need to age in place and stay close to support systems and trusted health providers. And in entertainment, English musician Youngblood will no longer be performing at the Cowboys Music Festival in Calgary on Sunday. The rock artist said on social media that he is currently working on himself and taking time off at home. Earlier this year, the artist born Dominic Richard Harrison celebrated his first Grammy win for Best Rock Performance and a number one single on Billboard's Alternative Airplay chart with his song Zombie. The Cowboys Music Festival announced that Nelly and Steve Aoki will step in as his replacements. This is the Canadian Press. In sports, France is off to the World Cup semifinals for a third straight tournament after beating Morocco 2-0 at Boston Stadium. Superstars Kylian Mbappe and Ousmane Dembélé scored for France, which will next face either Spain or Belgium in the final four. Mbappe now has 20 goals in 20 career World Cup games. The Anaheim Ducks have matched the Philadelphia Flyers' offer sheet for center Leo Carlson, keeping their rising star at an extraordinary cost. The 21-year-old Carlson is now the NHL's highest-paid player under the 5-year, $90 million U.S. deal extended by the Flyers 1 week ago. Now, Carlson agreed to the offer sheet with the Flyers after a year of fruitless negotiations with Anaheim general manager Pat Verbeek. And Brooke Henderson of Smiths Falls, Ontario, is four shots off the pace after the first round of the LPGA Tour's Evian Championship. Henderson had an eagle on her final hole to end the round at 4-under. Japan's Aki Iwe leads the fourth women's golf major of the season at 8-under. From the Canadian Press, I'm David Augustine.
0: 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For Dawson, Mayo, Pelly, CarMax, Barrow, and Ross River tonight, mainly cloudy, good chance of overnight showers, risk of thunderstorms for Mayo, Barrow, and Ross River, a low of 13. Tomorrow, a mix of sun and cloud, slight chance of afternoon showers, and risk of thunderstorms for most of the region, a high of 20. 27. And tomorrow night, cloudy region-wide with a slight chance of showers and a low of 11 degrees. For Watson Lake tonight, rain ending after midnight, then cloudy with a good chance of showers, low of 10. Tomorrow, cloudy, good chance of showers and risk of thunderstorms in the afternoon, high of 17. And tomorrow night, cloudy with a good chance of showers and a low of 9. For Whitehorse, Teslin, Atlin, Haines Junction, and the KLR tonight, cloudy across southern Yukon with a slight chance of showers and a low of 11 degrees. Mainly cloudy tomorrow with a good chance of showers for most of the region, risk of thunderstorms in the late afternoon and a high of 25. And tomorrow night, cloudy periods with a good chance of showers for Atlin, Haines Junction, and the KLR, and a low of 12 degrees. For area forecasts and current conditions, search weather.gc.ca.
4: From 3 till 8 p.m., you're on the road with Faith. It's like driving with your bestie. What's up, dog? 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

0: 96.1, the Rush Doja Cat, Paint the Town Red. I have mentioned this before, but in case you're just listening to me for the first time ever, and you've never heard me talk about the fact that when I adopted my cat Marble, the first day I brought her to the Rush, she was so small, she fit right in my hands, and I put her on the studio desk, and that song was playing in the background, and she just owned it. Okay, it became her song. She is a diva. The second Paint the Town Red came on, she started rolling little things around the desk like pens. We use these things in radio called quarter-inch jacks, and she was rolling them around all over the place. It was just, living rent-free in my head forever. Rapid-fire question to all of those pet owners out there. What is something a pet in your life does that is just so flippin' cute? You'll never forget about it. Send me a text, 667-7891. You're hanging out with Faith Star. We are in your 6 o'clock hour of your Rush ride home. Lots more music to get to, but first, a Yukon Nugget with Ron McFadgen on 96.1 The Rush.
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2: It was called the 12-mile ditch, but it was much more than a ditch and a good deal longer than 12 miles. Water was the key ingredient. Without water, none of the gold mining in the Klondike could be carried out. When the gold dredges began going over the old ground, which had been worked by small-time prospectors with pick and pan, they needed lots of water. Thus, in 1907, the Yukon Gold Company began to build a massive system to deliver water to the Bonanza and Bear Creek mining districts. It was a marvel as an engineering feat of the day. The plan was to build a water delivery system from the 12-mile river near the Tombstone Mountain Range northeast of Dawson. Total length of the project was 70 miles. Water was carried through a huge ditch for 40 of these miles, and a huge pipe and flume system carried on for another 30. The pipe was of heavy metal, 2 feet in diameter. The flume was built with logs cut from local timber and fashioned into boards at a sawmill near 12-mile river. It was 7 feet wide. The ditch itself was 10 feet wide. A dam was also built to generate power to operate the electric dredges on or near the Klondike River. This involved construction of a 70-mile-long transmission line. It took 3 seasons to complete the 12-mile ditch. More than 1,400 men and over

0: Over 300 horses were involved in the construction project. Four steam shovels were also used. In 1907, the cost of construction was $6,000 a month. Each laborer earned $28 per week plus room and board. A government report on the project said the facilities were first class and none of the workers complained about living or working conditions. When completed, the 12-mile ditch carried huge volumes of water, which enabled the dredges to work the Klondike Creeks for many years to follow. I'm Ron McFadgen. This Yukon Nugget was written by Les McLaughlin.
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2: It is with great sadness that the family of Stephen Silver Fox announces his passing. A funeral service will be held at the Link Building in Pelly Crossing on Friday, July 10th at 2 p.m. Interment will follow at Pelly Crossing Cemetery with a potlatch to be held afterwards.
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0: Frank Walker, Josh Ross, Norma Jean Martine with Lay It On Me on 96.1 The Rush. I'm going to lay down the facts right now, okay? Hear me out. This Saturday, July 11th, is Integra Tire's Customer Appreciation Day, and you got to be there, okay? There's lots of reasons to go, including saving 10 cents per liter on fuel and receiving a free washer fluid top-up with your fill. 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Flat repairs, 99 cents. Motor oil, just $4 per bottle, and 50% off 12-pound propane fills, plus a barbecue fundraiser, giveaways, and fantastic prizes to be won. And here is the cherry on top. Your morning brew host, Patrick Viss, will be live on location that day from 10 a.m. to 3 p.m. That's this Saturday, July 11th at Integra Tire for their Customer Appreciation Day at 107 Industrial Road. Even though I am not working this live on location, I'm absolutely going to stop by, grab a hot dog or a hamburger, whatever barbecue situation they got going on, and fill up on fuel because any little bit helps in these times. I'm sure you feel me on that one. Just after 6:30 on your Rush Ride Home with Faith Star, lots of today's best hits coming up, but right now, a throwback. It's Mariah Carey on 96.1 The Rush.
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0: He is exhausting. 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

0: 96.1, The Rush Banners, Someone to You. Yesterday, around this time, I mentioned that Arts in the Park is wrapping up tomorrow. The final day is July 10th. It's Music UConn's 30th anniversary of Arts in the Park at LePage Park in downtown Whitehorse. And tomorrow's show is super special. Friday, July 10th, check out the Hank Carr tribute featuring special guests. That's going to be amazing. Hank Carr is a true UConn legend. I've only lived here for 4 years, and I know all about Hank Carr and his incredible music. So make sure you don't miss the tribute tomorrow during the final Arts in the Park performance at LePage Park. The show starts at noon and runs until 1 p.m. Find more info on musicyukon.com/artsinthepark. Creeping up to 7 on your rush ride home with Faith Star. More music tying out this hour. We got Sabrina Carpenter coming up next on 96.1 The Rush.
1: It is with great sadness that the family of Stephen Silver Fox announces his passing. A funeral service will be held at the Link Building in Pelly Crossing on Friday, July 10th at 2 p.m. Interment will follow at Pelly Crossing Cemetery with a potlatch to be held afterwards.
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0: From the National Newsroom of the Canadian Press, I'm David Augustine. Prime Minister Mark Carney has wrapped up his week-long trip to Turkey and Saudi Arabia, travel that coincided with Iran and the United States reviving hostilities.
1: The common theme running through Carney's trip, U.S. President Donald Trump, who pushed Canada into diversifying trade partners because of his squeeze play trade negotiations. Trump has also

0: destabilized the Gulf region that Carney visited through the Iran war that had paused but now relapsed. Carney faced questions about traveling to countries with dodgy human rights records and mending ties. But the prime minister says he was only able to get a consular issue addressed favorably with Turkey's president this week because Canada is engaging rather than criticizing. Kyle Duggan, The Canadian Press, Jeddah.
1: A Meta Platforms executive claims a gargantuan data center planned for north of Edmonton will use less water annually than a typical Alberta golf course. Meta announced a $13 billion-plus investment that could eventually produce more electricity than what the city of Edmonton uses. The data center in Sturgeon County will use what's known as a closed-loop cooling system to keep servers from overheating. Eddie Goldenberg, who served as chief of staff to former Prime Minister Jean Chrétien, has died.
2: He was 77 years old. A statement from the CEO of Global Public Affairs, where Goldenberg worked, says he died after a hard-fought battle with cancer. Originally from Montreal, Goldenberg was a lawyer by trade and spent a decade as a senior policy advisor for Chrétien before ultimately being named his chief of staff. Goldenberg was a contributing author to the Charter of Rights and Freedoms and was invested into the Order of Canada in 2014 for his decades of public service. Hannah Stolz, The Canadian Press.
1: Canadians who bought beef after 2015 could be eligible for a part of a proposed settlement over alleged price fixing. A statement from multiple Canadian law firms says several beef companies have agreed to pay nearly $8 million. The class action lawsuit was filed in 2022, alleging the companies were involved in an unlawful conspiracy involving the supply or price of beef sold in Canada. The deal still needs to be approved by the courts. And in entertainment, celebrities across the entertainment industry are mourning the death of singer Bonnie Tyler at the age of 75. Her family said today the Grammy-nominated Welsh pop star died unexpectedly in a Portugal hospital where she was being treated for an illness. Tyler had a home in Portugal and had been in hospital since May following emergency intestinal surgery. Tyler was best known for her chart-topping power ballad, Total Eclipse of the Heart, as well as other hits like Holding Out for a Hero and It's a Heartache. Canadian singer Bryan Adams shared his sorrow over Tyler's death in a social media post on X that read, quote, "Dear Bonnie Tyler passed today. She had such a great voice and I'll always be grateful of her beautiful version of Straight from the Heart. Thanks, Bonnie. R.I.P. This is the Canadian Press. In sports, Winnipeg Blue Bombers star quarterback Zach Collaros will miss tomorrow's CFL game against the visiting Toronto Argonauts with a neck injury. Collaros sustained the injury in the second quarter of Winnipeg's 14-13 win at Hamilton on Sunday. The Ottawa Charge are moving to the Canadian Tire Centre. The Professional Women's Hockey League team will share the arena with the NHL's Senators. The Charge played out of TD Place their first three seasons, but planned renovations will reduce the arena's capacity to less than 6,000 seats. Karolina Muchová advanced to the women's singles final at Wimbledon with a 6-2, 1-6, 7-6 win over Coco Gauff in London. And Carolina Hurricanes owner Tom Dundon's decision to include his family on the Stanley Cup has received pushback online. The names of Dundon, his wife, and his five children appear on the cup before any players or staff who led the Hurricanes to a win over Vegas in this year's NHL final. From the Canadian Press, I'm David Augustine.
3: This is your rush evening weather provided by Environment Canada. For Dawson, Mayo, Pelly, CarMax, Sparrow, and Ross River tonight, mainly cloudy, good chance of overnight showers, risk of thunderstorms for Mayo, Sparrow, and Ross River, a low of 13. Tomorrow, a mix of sun and cloud, slight chance of afternoon showers, and risk of thunderstorms for most of the region, a high of 27. And tomorrow night, cloudy region-wide with a slight chance of showers and a low of 11 degrees. For Watson Lake, tonight, rain ending after midnight, then cloudy with a good chance of showers, low of 10. Tomorrow, cloudy, good chance of showers, and risk of thunderstorms in the afternoon, high of 17. And tomorrow night, cloudy with a good chance of showers and a low of 9. For Whitehorse, Teslin, Atlin, Haines Junction, and the KLR tonight, cloudy across southern Yukon with a slight chance of showers and a low of 11 degrees. Mainly cloudy tomorrow with a good chance of showers for most of the region, risk of thunderstorms in the late afternoon and a high of 25. And tomorrow night, cloudy periods with a good chance of showers for Atlin, Haines Junction, and the KLR, and a low of 12 degrees. For area forecasts and current conditions, search weather.gc.ca.
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0: Teddy Swims, Mr. Know-It-All on 96.1 The Rush. I'll be honest, when it comes to music facts, history, anything to do with music, I am absolutely a Mr. Know-It-All. I will just barge into any conversation and give my hot take in 2 cents. Some people appreciate that about me. Some people are like, girl, you can be a bit obnoxious when it comes to, like, who cares about what day in music history that the Rolling Stones did this, that I care, okay? Anyways, wondering what you can be a Mr. Know-It-All about. No shame, no judgment. Just let me know. 667-7891. Hanging out with Faith Star in the final hour of your Rush Ride Home. We got Stars on 54 coming up in the next few, but Run for Short next on The Rush.
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Get the latest on water conditions every Monday with the River Report. In the 10 a.m. hour of the Midday Grind, Ryan will speak to the team at the Tatsunshini Yukon to find out about current river conditions and what to expect out on the water. The River Report, only on 96.1 The Rush.

0: Charlotte Carden, Confetti on 96.1 The Rush. Tomorrow, the Yukon Rendezvous Society is hosting a really cool event at Shipyards Park. It's going to be called the Rendezvous Friday Fun Market. 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We got more music coming up next. Michael Bublé on the way on The Rush.
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0: CKRW 96.1, The Rush. It's Faith Star wrapping up your Thursday rush ride home. Tomorrow is Friday. I feel like this week did go by fast, but it was also slow. I have said that in the past, and anytime I say it, I'm like, it doesn't make sense, but it makes sense. If you know, you know. Anywho, weekend is tomorrow, so I will catch you at 3 o'clock to celebrate with you on your rush ride home. But don't go anywhere tonight. On with Mario Lopez is coming up at 8 o'clock, and you have more of your favorite songs closing out this hour. Somber Homewrecker next on The Rush. Good night.
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0: Press, I'm David Augustine. Transport Canada has detained a boat operated by Top Vancouver Fishing Charter after the company's other vessel sank last month. The order says the 11-meter boat has safety issues, including being used commercially while listed as a pleasure craft. Police say the company's 9-meter Top Ocean sank near Vancouver on June 28th with 10 people aboard and no one wearing life jackets. 4 people were rescued, 1 later died in hospital, and 6 others remain missing and presumed drowned. Prime Minister Mark Carney has met with Crown Prince Mohammed bin Salman in Saudi Arabia, as well as business leaders, as he seeks to deepen bilateral trade and investment after years of diplomatic strain. The former Liberal government under Justin Trudeau had sharply criticized the kingdom's justice system and treatment of women, resulting in Saudi Arabia shuttering trade talks. Carney says, quote, engagement is not endorsement.
1: We care deeply about human rights. We care deeply about self-determination for nations. We care deeply about territorial integrity of nations.
0: Carney says lecturing countries from afar is an ineffective strategy. The Transportation Safety Board of Canada has sent investigators after an Air Canada flight left the runway at Montreal Trudeau Airport. Flight AC-774 from Los Angeles, operated by a Boeing 737 MAX, exited the runway around 4 p.m. Eastern. Air Canada says no injuries were reported after the incident. The airport closed its north runway for the safe evacuation of passengers and warned of possible delays. Shane Finlay says he watched through a camera as a raging wildfire destroyed several buildings at his property, Blue Lake Resort, in BC's Fraser Canyon on Tuesday night. He says structure protection personnel had earlier set up sprinklers, helping to spare some buildings, including the main lodge. But he says the fire couldn't have been stopped, describing it as a biblical event.
2: It was dropping pieces the size of your fist of burning bark, burning wood. The wind was in charge.
0: Julia Caranchi, a fire information officer with the BC Wildfire Service, says strong winds have set off explosive growth as flames advance on both sides of the Fraser River. And a proposed court settlement has been announced with some meat companies accused of conspiring to fix the price of beef for Canadian consumers.
3: A statement from multiple Canadian law firms behind the class action says JBS USA, Swift Beef Company, JBS Packerland, and JBS Canada have agreed to pay nearly $7.5 million, while National Beef will pay $495,000. It's not an admission of guilt, and the deal still needs to be approved by the courts later this year. The class action was filed in 2022, and the lawyers say action against other defendants, Cargill and Tyson, is ongoing.
0: That was Canadian Press reporter Jason White reporting. This is the Canadian Press. In sports, Taylor Rook won her 5th gold in as many events at the Canadian Swimming Trials in Montreal with a victory in the women's 50-meter butterfly final. The 26-year-old from Kelowna, BC, who is a 4-time Olympic medalist, also won the 50 and 100-meter freestyle, 100-meter backstroke, and 100-meter butterfly. 5-time Olympic swimming gold medalist Kaylee McEwen is out of the Commonwealth Games and the Pan Pacific Championships, which followed due to glandular fever. The star backstroker won both the 100 and 200 meter distances at the Tokyo Olympics and repeated the feat at the Paris Games in 2024. She also won both events at the World Championships in Singapore last year. And Otto Lopez hit a 2-run triple to back a strong 5-inning outing by Jansen Junk, and the Miami Marlins beat the Seattle Mariners 8-4 to extend their winning streak to 6. The Marlins are 52-42 and 10 games above the 500 mark for the first time since completing a 3-game sweep of the Washington Nationals on June 18, 2023. From the Canadian Press, I'm David Augustine.
4: 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For Dawson, Mayo, Pelly, CarMax, Barrow, and Ross River tonight, mainly cloudy, good chance of overnight showers, risk of thunderstorms for Mayo, Barrow, and Ross River, a low of 13. Tomorrow, a mix of sun and cloud, slight chance of afternoon showers, and risk of thunderstorms for most of the region, a high of 27. And tomorrow night, cloudy region-wide with a slight chance of showers and a low of 11 degrees. For Watson Lake, tonight, rain ending after midnight, then cloudy with a good chance of showers, low of 10. Tomorrow, cloudy, good chance of showers, and risk of thunderstorms in the afternoon, high of 17. And tomorrow night, cloudy with a good chance of showers and a low of 9. For Whitehorse, Teslin, Atlin, Haines Junction, and the KLR tonight, cloudy across southern Yukon with a slight chance of showers and a low of 11 degrees. Mainly cloudy tomorrow with a good chance of showers for most of the region, risk of thunderstorms in the late afternoon and a high of 25. And tomorrow overnight, cloudy periods, with a good chance of showers for Atlin, Haines Junction, and the KLR, and a low of 12 degrees. For area forecasts and current conditions, search weather.gc.ca.
5: Here we go. Mario Courtney Lopez back behind the mic, fired up to get to hang with you for the next few hours. 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Plus, my wife's going to hook us up with a life hack or two in Cordo's Corner. We're going to ask a random question, dig into the buzz to see what's trending, and so much more. So turn it up. You're on with Mario and Courtney Lopez.
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1: Happy Throwback Thursday. You're on Mario Courtney Lopez. Time to fire up the time machine for a quick little musical trip into the past with our throwback soundtrack. Heading back to this week in 2019, the year our son Santino was born.
2: Aww.
1: Wow. 7-7-2019. What a day, huh?
2: Yeah.
1: Billie Eilish's career was really starting to take off with this one as well.

0: man, I thought they were in it for the long haul.
1: Well,
0: really
1: they
0: did.
1: Were a nice little couple.
0: Yeah,
1: for a
0: they
1: minute,
0: were cute.
1: You know?
0: And Lil Nas X dropped this massive hit featuring Billy Ray Cyrus, Old Town Road.

0: coming up.
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1: I'm Mario Lopez, keeping the music and fun coming your way right after Frasier tells us about a few of the new things on TV and streaming.
2: The five-star weekend on Peacock. Jennifer Garner plays a celebrity chef who gathers her old friends on Nantucket to process her husband's death. Oh, this was sad. I should probably have been more sad about it. And process some drama and secrets guaranteed.
1: I don't know if it's so sad. I actually think they find humor in this sort of dark moment in her life. For some reason, it reminds me of the show The Four Seasons, which I actually like, and it's pretty good. But I may be totally wrong.
2: I haven't watched that yet, but the title does give me that same vibe.
1: It does.
2: Little House on the Prairie, the reboot, is on Netflix. The full 8-episode season about the Ingalls family frontier life, all ready to binge.
1: I like that this is getting a reboot. It's been a long time, and a little wholesome, nostalgic television is, I think, needed right now.
2: And The Man Will Burn on HBO. It's a 4-part docuseries diving deep into Burning Man's wild evolution and desert chaos.
1: So a few years back, a good friend of mine, who's a smart guy, he spent a good 2 hours at dinner one time trying to convince me to go to Burning Man and how it'll change my life and strengthen my relationship, and I'll never look at the world the same again. I go, bro, that's a heavy pitch. And I'm like, really?
2: I don't think you have to go to Burning Man to do those drugs.
1: Well, that's exactly what I said. But he really, and this is a smart guy.
2: Yeah, yeah.
1: Who's really successful. And I'm like,
2: listen,
1: look,
2: it may work for some of them. Like, there's a lot of crazy things that go on there, but there are a lot of very successful, smart people who do go to it every year.
1: I don't know about going to Burning Man, but I'll tell you what, I may watch the doc.
2: Yes.
1: That counts for something.
2: That's a start.
1: Yeah.
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2: 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Another set of today's best music starts now.

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1: Yo, I'm Mario Lopez, making a quick stop in a Cordo's corner, and my wife had to step out, so Frazier's filling in. What you got?
2: So there's nothing worse than when you're like extra tired in the morning, can't get your brain going, you have brain fog. So a few simple tricks to wake up your brain. The first one is to trick it.
1: Okay.
2: You brush your teeth with your non-dominant hand.
1: Oh, that makes you start thinking right
2: away. The unfamiliar motion gets the brain firing. Splash cold water in your face. That's a give. That's like a
1: pretty obvious one.
2: Yeah. Do 20 jumping jacks or chew gum. Chewing gum is one of those things people don't think about, but it actually does like just kind of get you moving.
1: I'm a big gum proponent. I can't do any form of exercise without two pieces of gum.
2: And mint is best.
1: And mint. I usually choose mint, but seriously, the gum thing is real. And if I'm not chewing gum, then I'll have my mouthpiece in. But yeah, always got to have something to kind of bite down. I can co-sign on that.
0: Coming up. More Mario Lopez coming up. All your favorite artists.

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Surprised we're still playing hit after hit? Don't be. Sometimes our announcers lock themselves out of the booth. 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
1: From the National Newsroom of the Canadian Press, I'm David Augustine. Prime Minister Mark Carney says a personalized revolver from Turkey's president could end up at the Canadian War Museum. The engraved revolvers with ammunition were given to all the NATO leaders at this week's summit in Turkey. Carney says the revolver is with the RCMP and it's been decommissioned so it no longer fires because it's not a legal firearm in Canada. He also joked with reporters that Mounties keep guns away from him. Saskatchewan's government says it's making changes to an income assistance program for those with disabilities. The province says starting September 1st, the Saskatchewan Assured Income for Disability program will be restructured to make it easier for clients to access assistance. Social Services Minister Terry Jensen says the old program was complicated.
2: We have heard time and time again, the program is too complicated and we need to make it easier for clients to navigate and simpler to understand.
1: Jensen says Saskatchewan is removing underutilized benefits as part of the restructuring, but will maintain payment levels to those affected by the changes. Air Canada says flight AC-774 from Los Angeles left the runway at Montreal's airport this afternoon. The Boeing 737 MAX exited the runway at about 4 p.m. Eastern. No injuries were reported. The airport closed its north runway to safely evacuate passengers from the aircraft. Officials warned of possible delays and urged travelers to check flight schedules before heading to the airport. The outbreak of a parasite that causes weeks of watery diarrhea and has infected more than 1,200 people in Michigan has not spread to Canada, based on the latest information from the country's health agency. Dr. Susie Hota at Toronto's University Health Network says the outbreak is caused by the microscopic parasite called Cyclospora.
3: It is a parasite that can infect humans and generally only humans in terms of animals. And when it does infect people, you can get very profuse diarrhea, watery diarrhea, sometimes feel like you're flu-like.
1: Hoda says you should always wash fruits and vegetables, especially pre-packaged salads where the produce has been sitting for a long time. In the U.S., Democratic Senate candidate Graham Plattner has made his intentions known that he is dropping out of the race. Plattner has been facing multiple allegations of sexual misconduct, the latest one an allegation of sexual assault by a former girlfriend. Plattner has denied the allegations. Here's more from ABC's Avery Harper, who says candidates are already stepping up and a nominating convention will be held.
4: Troy Jackson, who was a progressive gubernatorial candidate, he is somebody who is a logger. He was endorsed by Bernie Sanders in that gubernatorial primary that he did not win. He is running. We know that CDC alum and public health official in Maine, Nirav Shah, he is also among the names of folks who are throwing their hat in the ring to become the next nominee in this race.
1: Plattner has until July 13th to put his intentions to drop out in writing. This is the Canadian Press. In sports, Jesus Luzardo allowed two hits in seven innings and struck out 11. Justin Crawford's base hit in the eighth inning drove in the game's only run, and the Philadelphia Phillies beat the Cincinnati Reds 1-0 in a pitcher's duel. Luzardo, named to his first All-Star game as an injury replacement on Tuesday, continued his dominance on the road. The left-hander is 6-0 with a 1.38 earned run average this season in 11 starts away from Philadelphia. Eduardo Valencia became the 10th Detroit player to homer in his first career plate appearance as the Tigers beat the Athletics 4-1 for a series sweep. Valencia entered as a pinch hitter in the 7th inning against Hogan Harris and sent a 425-foot shot to center to cap the scoring and help the Tigers seal their third straight series victory. And Munetaka Murakami is expected to return to the slumping Chicago White Sox tomorrow night after being sidelined by a strained right hamstring. Murakami made two rehab appearances with AAA Charlotte, going 2-for-7 with a double. From the Canadian Press, I'm David Augustine.
5: 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For Dawson, Mayo, Pelly, CarMax, Barrow, and Ross River tonight, mainly cloudy, good chance of overnight showers, risk of thunderstorms for Mayo, Barrow, and Ross River, a low of 13. Tomorrow, a mix of sun and cloud, slight chance of afternoon showers, and risk of thunderstorms for most of the region, a high of 27. And tomorrow night, cloudy region-wide with a slight chance of showers and a low of 11 degrees. degrees. For Watson Lake tonight, rain ending after midnight, then cloudy with a good chance of showers, low of 10. Tomorrow, cloudy, good chance of showers, and risk of thunderstorms in the afternoon, high of 17. And tomorrow night, cloudy with a good chance of showers and a low of 9. For Whitehorse, Teslin, Atlin, Haines Junction, and the KLR tonight, cloudy across southern Yukon with a slight chance of showers and a low of 11 degrees. Mainly cloudy tomorrow with a good chance of showers for most of the region, risk of thunderstorms in the late afternoon and a high of 25. And tomorrow night, cloudy periods with a good chance of showers for Atlin, Haines Junction, and the KLR, and a low of 12 degrees. For area forecasts and current conditions, search weather.gc.ca.
6: 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We love hearing from you. 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
1: All right, add on with Mario on Facebook and X, add on with Mario Lopez on IG. Love hearing from you, Mario Lopez here. Who's this one from, Frazier?
2: This is from Tanya Gillard. Excited to see your Tony Danza Christmas movie later this year, but what's up with your son's other movie? When's that out? I don't want to miss it.
1: Thank you, Tanya. I appreciate the kind words. And yeah, Tony Danza, myself, and my son Dominic, all appearing in a Christmas movie title yet to be determined, but probably going to air the weekend after Thanksgiving on Great American Family and Great American Pure Flix, Hulu, a bunch of different platforms. So hopefully you'll check that out. But prior to that, my son Dominic's other movie, Bad Counselors, hits theaters for a week only, July 22nd through the 27th. It is such a fun movie. It really turned out cute. I think people are going to like it. It's one of those parents can watch with their kids. Everybody will get entertained. And after that, you'll be able to stream it, but try to catch it in the theaters. July 22nd, Bad Counselors.
0: More Mario Lopez coming up. Kids' songs don't like being lonely. That's why they all hang out together. Here's a bunch of them right now on 96.1, The Rush.

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1: I'm Mario Lopez. Music rolls on after a quick look at the buzz. Fans at Harry Styles' Saturday show got more than they paid for during his record-breaking performance. Harry's fly was down, evidently, and it was pretty noticeable to the 90,000 fans. Oh, my gosh.
2: No one told him.
1: Yeah, like, Harry, they did you dirty. Maybe it was a fashion choice. Footage on social media shows him drop to his knees during As It Was. They realize the fly situation there. Okay, because you're kind of squished down. I get it. And then discreetly zipping himself back up. He should have just, at that point, completely unzipped.
2: Yeah, I mean, honestly, like, it's not discreetly at that point. Everyone knows.
1: You got to lean into it. Allmario.com. Check it all out.
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1: Post office raising their prices. You're on with Mario Lopez. The cost of mailing a letter is set to go up next week, which I find ironic because I don't think people mail as often as they did. You figured it'd go down because everything's digital now.
2: Right. Like, I can't tell you the last time I bought a stamp.
1: Yeah. Well, the U.S. Postal Service is raising the cost of a forever stamp to 82 cents starting Sunday, pending approval that they'll most likely get. That's a 4-cent increase, which doesn't seem like much, but 10 years ago, a forever stamp was only 47 cents. Wow, that is a big jump.
2: And 10 years ago, people mailed stuff more.
1: Yeah. Correct. Other services will see price jumps, including mailing postcards, international letters. The increases come after the USPS warned earlier this year that it could run out of money within a year. That's wild. Can you imagine the post office? Because everybody pays their bills, I assume, online, right?
2: Yeah,
1: I mean, I think my parents are still old school.
2: I mean, there are some people that do that, but now even with like older people, you can just set up automatic payments and stuff, and it just kind of is done. And then they don't, people aren't mailing as much. Like, there are some old people that will, they're still writing checks.
1: Yeah, writing checks. Wow. All right, let's get back to the music.
0: 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You're just in time for another set of today's best music on 96.1 The Rush.

0: Mario Lopez.
1: So, have you heard about Nidos? You're all with Mario Lopez. Nidos are these squishy sensory toys sweeping the internet. Wait, my son Dominic has been into these for months now. He was ahead of the game.
2: So you've heard about Nidos?
1: Yes, I have.

0: I've seen them. I've seen them. He calls them squishies.
1: Oh, okay.
0: But I know there are the
1: Neato's, I guess, the scientific term.
0: You know what he does? I can't believe I'm going to share this, but he has a little hustle at school. He has a bunch of Neato's, and he rents them out.
1: Oh, look at that.
0: To kids. And he's made, I think, like 40-something bucks.
1: That's actually a smart move.
0: He's renting out his Neato's.
1: All right.
0: Anyway, the craze is nuts. It's actually causing some stores to sell out in minutes. They're like these super soft toys you can squeeze in the palm of your hands. You pull them and you stretch them. It's supposed to ease your anxiety. It all goes back to its original shape. They have ones that look like little dogs, McDonald's fries, jellyfish, ice creams, you name it. Bit of a warning, though. Make sure the kiddos don't heat the Neato's up. Who's doing that? The
1: gel-like
0: filling can burst and cause severe burns. No, don't go throwing them in the microwave.
1: No, why would you do that?
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1: Mario Courtney Lopez here. Music Rolls On in a sec, but first, want to let you know, we've got your chance to see Bryan Adams on tour. 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
2: From the National Newsroom of the Canadian Press, I'm David Augustine. RCMP have expanded the search for six-year-old Lenakai Morrison from Alberta into northern BC, the Northwest Territories, and Yukon. An Amber Alert was issued after police say he was taken Tuesday from Valhalla Center, northwest of Grand Prairie. Police say Lenakai was last seen Thursday morning in Fort St. John and may be with his mother, Christina Morrison, her partner, Daniel Ludwig, and another child. Investigators believe the group switched vehicles and may now be in a red 2006 Ford F-350 with Alberta plate CXW8820. Prime Minister Mark Carney says the personalized revolver and ammunition gifted to him by the Turkish president at the conclusion of the NATO summit in Ankara was not something he expected. Carney laughed when reporters asked him about the gift.
3: It struck me that my gift of maple syrup kind of undermatched the, the whatever it was, 357 caliber or whatever.
2: Carney says the revolver is with the RCMP and has been decommissioned so it can no longer fire, as it's not a legal firearm in Canada. A Toronto social housing complex that stood empty for nearly two decades is being reopened to new tenants. Persistent flooding from a nearby creek and mold issues forced tenants out in 2008. The flood risk has been reduced by blocking off the basement and filling it with gravel, allowing water to pass under the building. The 17-unit townhouse complex could see new residents as early as August. Experts say reverse mortgages are an option worth considering for older Canadians who are house rich, cash poor, and well aware of the pros and cons. Barbara Knobloch is a financial planner at Money Coaches Canada. She says that with high interest rates compounding over many years, there is often little to no equity left in the home once a homeowner with a reverse mortgage sells or passes away.
4: The client for whom this could be a fit would be the person who doesn't care so much about estate preservation. They may not have any children or other people that they want to leave an estate to. They would say, like, you know, this is my house, you know, I've worked towards it and I want to stay here.
2: On the plus side, reverse mortgages can help seniors access the funds they need to age in place and stay close to support systems and trusted health providers. Well, Canadians who bought beef after 2015 could be eligible for a part of a proposed settlement over allegations of price fixing. A statement from multiple Canadian law firms says several beef companies have agreed to pay nearly $8 million. The class action lawsuit was filed in 2022, alleging the companies were involved in an unlawful conspiracy involving the supply or price of beef sold in Canada. The deal still needs to be approved by the courts. And Aritzia says its first quarter net income nearly tripled to $117.3 million as sales surged in both Canada and the U.S. The Vancouver-based retailer says growth was helped by 19 boutique openings or renovations, stronger marketing, a new app, and a well-balanced product lineup. This is the Canadian Press. In sports, Kawhi Leonard's trade to the Toronto Raptors is on hold because of an NBA investigation into the Los Angeles Clippers. The league is examining whether the Clippers circumvented salary cap rules. The Raptors announced they will wait for the investigation's outcome. Leonard, a seven-time All-Star, is coming off his highest scoring season. France is off to the World Cup semifinals for a third straight tournament after beating Morocco 2-0 at Boston Stadium. Superstars Kylian Mbappe and Ousmane Dembele scored for France, which will next face either Spain or Belgium in the final four. Mbappe now has 20 goals in 20 career World Cup games. And Canada's Macklin Celebrini has been named the International Ice Hockey Federation's Male Player of the Year. The 20-year-old from North Vancouver, BC, helped Canada win silver at the Milan Cortina Winter Olympics, where he led the tournament with 5 goals and was named an All-Star. He also finished second in tournament scoring at the World Championship. From the Canadian Press, I'm David Augustine.
5: 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For Dawson, Mayo, Pelly, CarMax, Barrow, and Ross River tonight, mainly cloudy, good chance of overnight showers, risk of thunderstorms for Mayo, Barrow, and Ross River, a low of 13. Tomorrow, a mix of sun and cloud, slight chance of afternoon showers and risk of thunderstorms for most of the region, a high of 27. And tomorrow night, cloudy region-wide with a slight chance of showers and a low of 11 degrees. For Watson Lake, lake tonight. Rain ending after midnight, then cloudy with a good chance of showers, low of 10. Tomorrow, cloudy, good chance of showers, and risk of thunderstorms in the afternoon, high of 17. And tomorrow night, cloudy with a good chance of showers and a low of 9. For Whitehorse, Teslin at Lynhanes Junction and the KLR tonight. Cloudy across southern Yukon with a slight chance of showers and a low of 11 degrees. Mainly cloudy tomorrow with a good chance of showers for most of the region, risk of thunderstorms in the late afternoon and a high of 25. And tomorrow night, cloudy periods with a good chance of showers for Atlin, Haines Junction, and the KLR, and a low of 12 degrees. For area forecasts and current conditions, search weather.gc.ca.
0: Your All Mario Lopez got some celeb birthdays to shout out later this hour. Hang tight for that. Also going to dig into the buzz to see what's trending in a bit. In the meantime, more music and a random question coming up next.
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1: I'm Mario Lopez, wasting no time getting right to a random question. What you got, Frazier?
2: If you were a global pop superstar on the level of Michael Jackson, Beyonce, Prince, just the legends,
1: yes,
2: what would your version of hee-hee be?
1: Hee-hee. Well, I don't know. I kind of like
2: it. You can't steal it, though.
1: Can I steal his Chimona?
2: Yeah, you can take that one.
1: All right, I like Chimona. You know what? You know who I'd steal from? Randy Macho Man Savage.
2: Yeah.
1: And my version of hee hee would be, oh yeah. Randy Macho Man Savage.
2: Mario walks out on
1: it's
2: stage.
1: Mario Lopez. Oh yeah.
0: More Mario Lopez on the way.
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1: I'm Mario Lopez, quickly squeezing in today's lesson in music history, which takes us back 26 years to this week in 2000. That's when Coldplay dropped their debut album, Parachutes, which featured...

0: that song's 26 years old, huh? 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
1: I guess you could stream them.
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1: Yo, Mario Lopez, quickly shouting out some celebs having a birthday today. As always, Frazier's going to tell us who's celebrating. I'm going to try to guess the age. Who do we got?
2: Fred Savage from The Wonder Years. Director.
1: Say Fred is hitting the fifth level, 50.
2: 50 is correct.
1: Hey, look at that.
2: Jack White from The White Stripes.
1: Jack's got to be 45.
2: 51.
1: Oh, wow. Okay.
2: Someone we saw passed out on a couch at the iHeartRadio Music Festival once backstage. Courtney Love.
1: Courtney Love, whose daughter recently got married. So she's got, I'm going to say she is 56.
2: 62.
1: Wow, okay.
2: Courtney Love is 62. Mm. Kelly McGillis from Top Gun.
1: Kelly McGillis is 66.
2: 69.
1: Wow, okay.
2: Forrest Gump himself, Tom Hanks.
1: A lot of people born on this day, okay. Tom Hanks has got to be 68.
2: Seventh level.
1: Wow, he's hitting the seventh. 70. Okay.
2: And finally, Jimmy Smits.
1: Jimmy, very nice guy. Talked to him a few times. I'm going to say he's 64.
2: 71.
1: Wow, he looks good.
0: Mario Lopez will be right back. Heading out to the community?
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2: Full list of the 2026 Emmy nominations up there. 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
1: Okay.
2: Watch now. Horn surprised his crowd with Thomas Rhett for an unforgettable debut.
1: Oh, didn't see that duet coming.
2: And Katie Kirk diagnosed with a rare temporary memory loss condition.
1: Huh. I want to find out what that is and claim it once in a while.
2: Yeah, right.
1: Yeah, hopefully everything's okay with Katie. AllMario.com for all that and more.
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If the next song seems long, it's probably because the DJ had to use the bathroom. They do go to the bathroom, you know.

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1: From the National Newsroom of the Canadian Press, I'm Rob Westgate. The sister ship of a vessel involved in a fatal sinking incident last month has been ordered detained by Transport Canada. The agency says the boat, operated by Top Vancouver Fishing Charter, is being detained for violations or safety deficiencies, including being a pleasure craft but operating as a commercial passenger vessel and not having the proper registration or markings. The order identifies the owner of the vessel as Lehi Yin. On June 28th, the 9-meter-long ship, the Top Ocean, went down in the Strait of Georgia with 10 people on board. 4 people were rescued at the time, but one has since died, and 6 others remain missing and are presumed drowned. Prime Minister Mark Carney has met with the Crown Prince Mohammed bin Salman in Saudi Arabia with the goal of deepening bilateral trade and investment after years of diplomatic strain. The former Liberal government under Justin Trudeau had sharply criticized the kingdom's justice system and its treatment of women, resulting in the shuttering of trade talks. Carney repeated that Canada needs to diversify its partnerships and engage with partners all around the world.
2: Engaging with a country doesn't mean that we agree with everything that a country is doing. In fact, I can't think of a country on the planet that we would agree with everything that they're doing. First point. No country is Canada, and we don't even agree with everything that's happening in Canada.
1: The Prime Minister insists that Canada cares deeply about human rights, but adds that lecturing countries from afar is an ineffective strategy. A proposed court settlement has been announced, with some meat companies accused of conspiring to fix the price of beef for Canadian consumers.
3: A statement from multiple Canadian law firms behind the class action says JBS USA, Swift Beef Company, JBS Packerland, and JBS Canada have agreed to pay nearly $7.5 million, while National Beef will pay $495,000. It's not an admission of guilt, and the deal still needs to be approved by the courts later this year. The class action was filed in 2022, and the lawyers say action against other defendants, Cargill and Tyson, is ongoing. Jason White, The Canadian Press.
1: The owner of a resort in British Columbia's Fraser Canyon says the wind was in charge after several buildings in the complex were destroyed by a wildfire. Shane Finley says he watched on camera as his Blue Lake resort was first peppered by flying embers and fist-sized pieces of burning bark and wood before being engulfed. He says that despite crews setting up defensive sprinklers, nothing could have stopped the flames, describing it as a biblical event. The BC Wildfire Service says the strong winds being funneled through the canyon have set off explosive growth. And finally, after almost 1,000 years, the Bayeux Tapestry is back on English soil. Delivered safely last night, the 70-meter embroidered cloth is being

0: loan to the British Museum. The priceless medieval artwork vividly portrays the events leading up to the Battle of Hastings in 1066, with the Normans invading England and ultimately ending Saxon rule. This is the Canadian Press. In sports, Justin Rankin scored three big play touchdowns as the Edmonton Elks returned to their winning ways with a 40-17 victory over the struggling Ottawa Redblacks. The Elks moved into first in the West Division at 4-1, while the Redblacks remained winless at 0-5. Now for the other type of football, that being the World Cup, the quarterfinals saw France beat Morocco 2-0 on Thursday at Foxborough, Massachusetts. Over to the MLB now, where the Milwaukee Brewers used a 6-run third inning to rally past the St. Louis Cardinals 8-4. Texas managed to hold on for a 7-6 victory over the Los Angeles Angels. That's after the Rangers blew a 5-run lead earlier in the contest. And finally in the WNBA, Asia Wilson had 32 points and 10 rebounds as the Las Vegas Aces beat the Portland Fire 88-80. And Angel Reese had 18 points and 11 rebounds for her league-best 15th double-double of the season as the Atlanta Dream beat the Seattle Storm 89-78. From the Canadian Press, I'm Rob Westgate.
1: 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For Dawson, Mayo, Pelly, CarMax, Sparrow, and Ross River tonight, mainly cloudy, good chance of overnight showers, risk of thunderstorms for Mayo, Sparrow, and Ross River, a low of 13. Tomorrow, a mix of sun and cloud, slight chance of afternoon showers, and risk of thunderstorms for most of the region, a high of 27. And tomorrow night, cloudy region-wide with a slight chance of showers and a low of 11 degrees. For Watson Lake tonight, rain ending after midnight, then cloudy with a good chance of showers, low of 10. Tomorrow, cloudy, good chance of showers, and risk of thunderstorms in the afternoon, high of 17. And tomorrow night, cloudy with a good chance of showers and a low of 9. For Whitehorse, Teslin, Atlin, Haines Junction, and the KLR tonight, cloudy across southern Yukon with a slight chance of showers and a low of 11 degrees. Mainly cloudy tomorrow with a good chance of showers for most of the region, risk of thunderstorms in the late afternoon and a high of 25. And tomorrow night, cloudy periods with a good chance of showers for Atlin, Haines Junction, and the KLR, and a low of 12 degrees. For area forecasts and current conditions, search weather.gc.ca.
2: Keep the music and fun coming your way. You're on with Mario Lopez. Just realized we forgot to celebrate today's obscure holiday. What did we find, Fraser?
3: National Sugar Cookie Day.
2: Ooh, I like sugar cookies. We had some at my son Santino's birthday the other day, and they still hit, no matter what. They still hit. Speaking of his birthday, he asked me something the other day, and I thought it was cute. He said, "Hey, Dad, I know I'm 7 years old now, but how many more years until I'm an adult?" I say, "Well, you know, technically, you got about 11 more years yet." I said, "Why?" And he says, "Will you still be alive then?" And I said, "I hope so.
3: Yeah.
2: I'm planning on it. Why?" "Well, just because that means I'm an adult and I'll be able to make money, and then I can give you money instead of you always giving me
3: money." Oh.
2: Yeah, that, which I thought was very sweet, but he wanted to make sure I was going to be alive.
3: Yeah.
2: To which I said, "Do you think I'm that old?"
3: You know what it is? I think it's because he's only lived 7 years. Like, a year is a really long time.
2: Well, he also knows that I'm 52.
3: Yeah.
2: So when he says that number, he always says it like 52.
3: Yeah, it's
2: he
3: like, says what?
2: It sounds like
3: it's the biggest thing ever.
2: But he asked it so innocently. "Do you think you'll still be alive then?" I planted it. But he wants to make me money.
3: That's good.
2: But he wants to make his own money and give me money.
3: You'll be retired.
2: Yeah,
3: he'll be able to fund your life.
2: Yeah.
4: We love all our Rush listeners. Even Rush listener number 77. That guy who constantly needs to be reminded that not all animals are friend-shaped. Loving you. Loving us. And loving bears. From a safe distance, of course. We're today's best music. 96.1. 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
1: Mario Lopez here. Music rolls on right after some quick food buzz. Chicken nuggets, not just for kids anymore. More and more adults have figured out that they're pretty healthy nuggets these days. Are they, though? Instead of those mystery natural flavors, makers have upped their game. Frozen varieties are using oats, sea salt, fennel, and other ingredients for their coating. Well, that's good to hear. They're air fryer friendly. Love that. And now they come in fun flavors like dill pickle and cheesy jalapeno. Yes. Upscale restaurants are even playing around with caviar top nuggets. I've had a caviar top nugget.
2: That's a waste, I think.
1: It's a waste, and it doesn't really complement
2: each other. It's a waste of a nugget.
1: It is. But listen, I think that's a big reason for the success of Raising Cane's. They're basically chicken nuggets.
2: Yeah.
1: Just long chicken nuggets.
2: And they have great sauces.
1: Yes, exactly.
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0: 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No, what is going on here? Wait, this doesn't sound right. 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
1: I'm Mario Lopez. Almost time for me to head out. Just one last thing to get to. Hang tight for that as we keep the music coming your way. Got a song you want to hear? 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
0: All over the Yukon, people love what we play. 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
1: John Burrow, Courtney Lopez, almost time to pass the mic, but not before we squeeze in one last thing. Mentioned this briefly yesterday, but Mattel has released a new Barbie signature doll honoring none other than Miley Cyrus. The doll features a faux leather outfit inspired by Miley's look in her film Something Beautiful. It includes accessories like sunglasses and a microphone. The Miley Barbie signature doll is available for purchase through various retailers, and collectors need to act quickly as music-themed Barbies tend to become scarce and increase in value over time. You know, I always tease my mom about collecting dolls, but all the Barbies and different dolls she's collected over the years, I'm sure they're worth a pretty penny.
2: They're still in the boxes and stuff, right?
1: Yeah.
2: Yeah. Oh, so yeah. They're probably worth a lot.
1: All right, Mom. I apologize.
2: That Slater doll.
1: Yeah, right.
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1: All right, that's it. 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Till then, Mario Courtney Lopez saying good night.
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0: Where's the music? 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
1: From the National Newsroom of the Canadian Press, I'm Rob Westgate. A second boat tied to top Vancouver fishing charter is being detained by Transport Canada following a deadly sinking near Vancouver last month. The order says the 11-meter vessel had safety deficiencies, including being improperly used as a commercial passenger boat. The company's other boat, the Top Ocean, sank in the Strait of Georgia on June 28th with 10 people on board and no life jackets in use. Four people were rescued, but one later died, and the RCMP are investigating whether the vessel's operation contributed to the sinking. Now, under the international stage, Prime Minister Mark Carney has met with Crown Prince Mohammed bin Salman in Saudi Arabia, as well as business leaders, as part of his effort to deepen bilateral trade and investment following years of diplomatic strain between the two countries. The former Liberal government under Justin Trudeau had sharply criticized the kingdom's justice system and its treatment of women, resulting in Saudi Arabia shuttering trade talks. Carney says engagement does not necessarily mean endorsement.
2: We care deeply about human rights. We care deeply about self-determination for nations. We care deeply about territorial integrity of nations.
1: He also suggested that lecturing countries from afar is an inefficient strategy. Out west now, where there are apparently some harsh feelings between the woman who narrowly lost the race to become BC Conservative leader and her federal counterpart. Caroline Elliott is pushing back at Pierre Poilievre's recent jab, in which he suggested that her leadership rival, Carrie Lynn Finley, won by defeating Liberal lobbyists from out east. Now, political watchers note that the pointed comment was actually directed at former Harper staffer Corey Tenneke, who was part of Elliott's campaign team and has been a vocal critic of Poilievre. Elliott retorted by reminding Poilievre that it is time to unite the party, not divide it. A Toronto social housing complex that has stood empty for nearly two decades is being reopened to new tenants. Persistent flooding from a nearby creek and mold issues forced tenants out back in 2008. Well, on Thursday, Federal Housing Minister Gregor Robertson took a tour of the complex and its large three-bedroom units.
3: For more than 12 years, this building sat empty because of the severe flooding and water filtration issues from the creek, or as I'm told by Secretary Zeruccelli, the river. Today, the long empty site has been transformed.
1: The flood risk has since been reduced by blocking off the basement and filling it in with gravel, allowing water to pass right under the building. And finally, we have a couple of breaking news stories from overseas. Officials in southern Spain are reporting that a wildfire has killed 12 people as soaring temperatures continue to grip much of the European country. And authorities in China say they have launched an investigation after a blaze tore through a shoe factory in the country's southeast, killing 28. This is the Canadian Press. In sports, Justin Rankin scored three big play touchdowns for the Edmonton Elks as they returned to their winning ways with a 40-17 victory over the struggling Ottawa Redblacks. Rankin had 107 yards on just 14 carries with two touchdowns on the ground, adding three receptions for 43 yards and a touchdown. Elsewhere, Taylor Ruck won her fifth gold in as many events at the Canadian swimming trials being held in Montreal. She posted a victory in the women's

0: Thursday. And finally, Kawhi Leonard's trade to the Toronto Raptors is on hold because of an NBA investigation into the Los Angeles Clippers. The league is examining whether the Clippers circumvented salary cap rules. From the Canadian Press, I'm Rob Westgate.
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1: From the National Newsroom of the Canadian Press, I'm Rob Westgate. A BC fishing charter company boasted on social media about its two vessels going out together and making a big haul of fish. That was about 2 hours after one of the boats sank, with one dead and six others feared lost.
2: A social media post uncovered by the Canadian Press is raising new questions about the timeline of a fatal fishing charter sinking off Vancouver. The Top Ocean went down in the Strait of Georgia around 10:45 a.m. on June 28th, but the first Mayday call did not reach authorities until roughly an hour later. Ashley Lynn, the mother of the vessel's 22-year-old captain, says she wants to know why the operator of Top Vancouver Fishing Charter, who is aboard a larger nearby boat, did not realize sooner that the Top Ocean had sunk. Now, the operator has declined to comment publicly. David Augustine, The Canadian Press.
1: Statistics Canada is set to publish fresh jobs data for June this morning.
3: A Reuters poll of economists is expecting Canada added 10,000 jobs last month, enough to keep the unemployment rate steady at 6.6%. RBC is right in line with the consensus forecasts, but economists there note the labor market has been volatile lately, including a huge surprise jobs gain in May. RBC says unemployment is still elevated, but has generally eased since last summer, a trend it expects to continue. The jobs report will be the Bank of Canada's last major look at the economy before its next interest rate decision on Wednesday. Michelle Zedekian, The Canadian Press.
1: Prime Minister Mark Carney's trip to Saudi Arabia has been a fruitful one, the Prime Minister's office saying 13 new commercial agreements, memorandums of understanding between Saudi and Canadian corporations and institutions were signed. They say the package's potential worth was in the area of more than $1 billion. Conservative foreign affairs critic Eric Duncan dismissed the deals as being nothing more than non-binding aspirational documents. The Calgary Stampede show band endures hundreds of hours of rehearsal ahead of the annual parade and the weeks-long exhibition. Allie Cooper is an assistant band director, and she compares the marching band's cardio to that of athletes.
4: They are, you know, battling through boot, cowboy boot foot pain and minimal sleep and dehydration, and they're still showing up every single rehearsal, every performance with a smile on their face.
1: Cooper says the band faces exhaustion and dehydration after long performances and walking the Stampede parade route, which is why there are designated water breaks. And finally, overseas, the American military continues to hit Iran with new airstrikes. Tehran has been responding by targeting Gulf countries friendly to the U.S. Back-and-forth attacks have repeatedly threatened the ceasefire, but Thursday's appears to have been bigger all around. U.S. President Donald Trump says he believes the ceasefire with Iran is over, but he also insists that continued attacks don't necessarily mean a return to war. This is the Canadian Press. In sports, Justin Rankin scored three big play touchdowns as the Edmonton Elks returned to their winning ways with a 40-17 victory over the struggling Ottawa Redblacks. The Elks moved into first in the West Division at 4-1, while the Redblacks remained winless at 0-5. Now for the other type of football, that being the World Cup. The quarterfinals saw France beat Morocco 2-0 on Thursday at Foxborough, Massachusetts. Over to the MLB now, where the Milwaukee Brewers used a 6-run third inning to rally past the St. Louis Cardinals 8-4. Texas managed to hold on for a 7-6 victory over the Los Angeles Angels. That's after the Rangers blew a 5-run lead earlier in the contest. And finally, in the WNBA, Asia Wilson had 32 points and 10 rebounds as the Las Vegas Aces beat the Portland Fire 88-80. And Angel Reese had 18 points and 11 rebounds for her league-best 15th double-double of the season as the Atlanta Dream beat the Seattle Storm 89-78. From the Canadian Press, I'm Rob Westgate.
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0: From the National Newsroom of the Canadian Press, I'm Rob Westgate. A BC fishing charter company boasted on social media that its two vessels made a big fish haul roughly 2 hours after one of those boats sank. Discovered by the Canadian Press, the post raises critical timeline questions. The Top Ocean sank in the Strait of Georgia off Vancouver around 10:45 a.m. June 28th. 10 people went into the water, 4 were rescued, but 1 has since died, and the remaining 6 are considered lost. Ashley Lynn, mother of the vessel's 22-year-old captain, is demanding to know how the operator, Top Vancouver Fishing Charter, failed to notice the sinking sooner. Canadians will get a glimpse today at just how the country's jobs market has been faring. Statistics Canada is set to roll out the numbers for June, with a Reuters poll of economists suggesting roughly 10,000 jobs were added last month. Back in May, the data showed an unexpected gain of 88,000, partially offsetting job losses from over the first 4 months of the year. If the latest forecast stands true, it will be enough to keep the unemployment rate steady at 6.6%. Dozens of teens and young adults spend hundreds of hours preparing for the Calgary Stampede Show Band's many performances during the annual exhibition. Catherine Reed is among them, and this is her final year playing with the band. She recalls how they inspired her in the past.
1: Just watching them play, you know, fun pop songs and having fun dance moves to it. And that combined two aspects of my life that I really love, which are dance and music. And it was just a natural entrance there.
0: The Calgary Stampede Show Band performs in dozens of shows throughout the 10-day event, including a notable role in the annual parade. The U.S. and Iran continue to engage in technical negotiations on nuclear issues. That is according to a U.S. official following 2 days of retaliatory strikes against Tehran this week. Reporter Louis Martinez has more on the source of the new tension with Iran.
2: They've been targeting anti-missile sites. They've been targeting radar locations. They've been targeting storage locations that are all involved in those attacks against the commercial shipping in the Strait of Hormuz, which is what triggered this new round of back and forth between the United States and Iran.
0: In Iran, the 2 days of American airstrikes have killed at least 14 people and wounded another 78. That's according to Iran's health ministry. And finally, a wildfire raging in southern Spain has killed at least 11 people, according to the latest revised numbers. Local media says several of the victims were found inside burned-out vehicles. Now, Spain has been battling frequent and severe heat waves in recent years, with temperatures often exceeding 40 degrees Celsius. Just last month, the country endured several days of record-setting heat, with over 1,000 excess deaths being attributed to the high temperatures. This is the Canadian Press. In sports, Justin Rankin scored 3 big play touchdowns for the Edmonton Elks as they returned to their winning ways with a 40-17 victory over the struggling Ottawa Redblacks. Rankin had 107 yards on just 14 carries with 2 touchdowns on the ground, adding 3 receptions for 43 yards and a touchdown. Elsewhere, Taylor Ruck won her 5th gold in as many events at the Canadian swimming trials being held in Montreal. She posted a victory in the women's 50-meter butterfly final. The 26-year-old from Kelowna, BC, who is a 4-time Olympic medalist, also won the 50 and 100-meter freestyle, the 100-meter backstroke, and 100-meter butterfly. France is off to the World Cup semifinals for a 3rd straight tournament after beating Morocco 2-0 at Boston Stadium Thursday. And finally, Kawhi Leonard's trade to the Toronto Raptors is on hold because of an NBA investigation into the Los Angeles Clippers. The league is examining whether the Clippers circumvented salary cap rules. From the Canadian Press, I'm Rob Westgate.
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Oh my, my, oh my, my love. I take one look at you, you're taking me.

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1: And making a big haul of fish about 2 hours after one of its boats sank. Six people are believed to have drowned while four people were rescued. One of them, however, died in hospital.
2: A social media post uncovered by the Canadian press is raising new questions about the timeline of a fatal fishing charter sinking off Vancouver. The Top Ocean went down in the Strait of Georgia around 10:45 a.m. on June 28th, but the first Mayday call did not reach authorities until roughly an hour later. Ashley Lynn, the mother of the vessel's 22-year-old captain, says she wants to know why the operator of Top Vancouver Fishing Charter, who is aboard a larger nearby boat, did not realize sooner that the Top Ocean had sunk. Now the operator has declined to comment publicly. David Augustine, The Canadian Press.
1: Statistics Canada is set to publish fresh jobs data for June this morning.
3: A Reuters poll of economists is expecting Canada added 10,000 jobs last month, enough to keep the unemployment rate steady at 6.6%. RBC is right in line with the consensus forecasts, but economists there note the labor market has been volatile lately, including a huge surprise jobs gain in May. RBC says unemployment is still elevated, but has generally eased since last summer, a trend it expects to continue. The jobs report will be the Bank of Canada's last major look at the economy before its next interest rate decision on Wednesday. Michelle Zedekian, The Canadian Press.
1: Three people were taken to hospital with one in life-threatening condition after a pair of tornadoes touched down in Alberta on Wednesday. Dilbury Lake Provincial Park, just east of Edmonton, had to be evacuated with trailers torn up, and the campers told they had to head to the nearby village of Chauvin. The assistant administrator for the Municipal District of Wainwright says five people were injured in total. A meteorologist with Environment Canada says another tornado hit southwest of the nearby village of Paradise Valley, but no damage was reported there. Meanwhile, a hot and muggy weekend could be in store for people in parts of southern Saskatchewan and Manitoba. Environment Canada saying temperatures exceeding 30 degrees Celsius are expected in the coming days. The weather office says humidex values could reach to the mid-40s. People are being reminded to watch for signs of heat exhaustion, which includes dizziness, nausea, thirst, and intense fatigue. And finally, the Calgary Stampede Show Band endures hundreds of hours of rehearsal ahead of the annual parade and its weeks-long exhibition. Allie Cooper is an assistant band director, and she compares the marching band's cardio to that of athletes.
4: They are, you know, battling through boot, cowboy boot foot pain and minimal sleep and dehydration, and they're still showing up every single rehearsal, every performance with a smile on their face.
1: Cooper says the band faces exhaustion and dehydration after long performances, which is why there are designated water breaks. This is the Canadian Press. In sports, Justin Rankin scored three big play touchdowns as the Edmonton Elks returned to their winning ways with a 40-17 victory over the struggling Ottawa Redblacks. The Elks moved into first in the West Division at 4-1, while the Redblacks remained winless at 0-5. Now for the other type of football, that being the World Cup. The quarterfinals saw France beat Morocco 2-0 on Thursday at Foxborough, Massachusetts. Over to the MLB now, where the Milwaukee Brewers used a 6-run third inning to rally past the St. Louis Cardinals 8-4. Texas managed to hold on for a 7-6 victory over the Los Angeles Angels. That's after the Rangers blew a 5-run lead earlier in the contest. And finally in the WNBA, Asia Wilson had 32 points and 10 rebounds as the Las Vegas Aces beat the Portland Fire 88-80. And Angel Reese had 18 points and 11 rebounds for her league-best 15th double-double of the season as the Atlanta Dream beat the Seattle Storm 89-78. From the Canadian Press, I'm Rob Westgate.
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1: It doesn't matter if you love him or capital H-I-M. Just put your paws up.

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Your black, white, beige, chola descent. 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Whether life's disabilities left you outcast, but leader teased. 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

Surprised we're still playing hit after hit? Don't be. Sometimes our announcers lock themselves out of the booth. Lucky for you, you're locked on to today's best music. 96.1 The Rush.

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1: From the National Newsroom of the Canadian Press, I'm Rob Westgate. A BC fishing charter company boasted on social media that its two vessels made a big fish haul roughly 2 hours after one of those boats sank. Discovered by the Canadian Press, the post raises critical timeline questions. The Top Ocean sank in the Strait of Georgia off Vancouver around 10:45 a.m. June 28th. 10 people went into the water, 4 were rescued, but 1 has since died, and the remaining 6 are considered lost. Ashley Lynn, mother of the vessel's 22-year-old captain, is demanding to know how the operator, Top Vancouver Fishing Charter, failed to notice the sinking sooner. Canadians will get a glimpse today at just how the country's jobs market has been faring. Statistics Canada is set to roll out the

0: numbers for June, with a Reuters poll of economists suggesting roughly 10,000 jobs were added last month. Back in May, the data showed an unexpected gain of 88,000, partially offsetting job losses from over the first 4 months of the year. If the latest forecast stands true, it will be enough to keep the unemployment rate steady at 6.6%. Dozens of teens and young adults spend hundreds of hours preparing for the Calgary Stampede Show Band's many performances during the annual exhibition. Catherine Reed is among them, and this is her final year playing with the band. She recalls how they inspired her in the past.
1: It's watching them play, you know, fun pop songs and having fun dance moves to it. And that combined two aspects of my life that I really love, which are dance and music. And it was just a natural entrance there.
0: The Calgary Stampede Show Band performs in dozens of shows throughout the 10-day event, including a notable role in the annual parade. The U.S. and Iran continue to engage in technical negotiations on nuclear issues. That is according to a U.S. official following 2 days of retaliatory strikes against Tehran this week. Reporter Louis Martinez has more on the source of the new tension with Iran.
2: They've been targeting anti-missile sites. They've been targeting radar locations. They've been targeting storage locations that are all involved in those attacks against the commercial shipping in the Strait of Hormuz, which is what triggered this new round of a back and forth between the United States and Iran.
0: In Iran, the 2 days of American airstrikes have killed at least 14 people and wounded another 78. That's according to Iran's health ministry. And finally, a wildfire raging in southern Spain has killed at least 11 people, according to the latest revised numbers. Local media says several of the victims were found inside burned-out vehicles. Now, Spain has been battling frequent and severe heat waves in recent years, with temperatures often exceeding 40 degrees Celsius. Just last month, the country endured several days of record-setting heat, with over 1,000 excess deaths being attributed to the high temperatures. This is the Canadian Press. In sports, Justin Rankin scored 3 big play touchdowns for the Edmonton Elks as they returned to their winning ways with a 40-17 victory over the struggling Ottawa Redblacks. Rankin had 107 yards on just 14 carries with 2 touchdowns on the ground, adding 3 receptions for 43 yards and a touchdown. Elsewhere, Taylor Ruck won her 5th gold in as many events at the Canadian Swimming Trials being held in Montreal. She posted a victory in the women's 50-meter butterfly final. The 26-year-old from Kelowna, BC, who is a 4-time Olympic medalist, also won the 50 and 100-meter freestyle, the 100-meter backstroke, and 100-meter butterfly. France is off to the World Cup semifinals for a 3rd straight tournament after beating Morocco 2-0 at Boston Stadium Thursday. And finally, Kawhi Leonard's trade to the Toronto Raptors is on hold because of an NBA investigation into the Los Angeles Clippers. The league is examining whether the Clippers circumvented salary cap rules. From the Canadian Press, I'm Rob Westgate.
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Wednesdays and Fridays at 2:45 on The Rush. 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
1: I know you were listening to a great set of today's best music. Just thought I'd tell you, it's on 96.1 The Rush. If you weren't sure. That's all.

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Did you know that Pink's real name is Alicia Moore? And that our full name is CKRW 96.1 FM? Well, you do now. We're also today's best music. 96.1, The Rush.

0: 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That was Nickelback. Coming up next, it's your news from the Canadian Press, brought to you by Crime Stoppers Yukon.
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2: This update from the Canadian Press. Several residents near the small highway community of Boston Bar, British Columbia, say they're shocked by the continuing out-of-control wildfires in the Fraser Canyon. Staying with a friend in Boston Bar, Fernando Balanta recently told the Canadian Press that a trip to the dump became surreal when they spotted the start of a blaze near North Bend, where residents have since fled. Regional emergency authorities in Spain believe four British nationals and other unspecified foreign nationals appear to have been victims of a wildfire in the country's south. At least 11 people have been killed in the blaze, making it one of the country's deadliest on record. Prime Minister Mark Carney met with Crown Prince Mohammed bin Salman in Saudi Arabia yesterday as he seeks to deepen bilateral trade and investment, the visit the first by a Canadian prime minister in 26 years. And Canada's health agency says a diarrhea-causing parasite infecting more than 1,200 in Michigan has not spread to Canada. Public health officials in Michigan say the source of the Cyclospora outbreak remains unknown. From the Canadian Press, I'm Don Mitchell.
0: Cloudy and 10 in downtown Whitehorse. 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Environment Canada has issued a yellow air quality warning for Whitehorse, Teslin, Watson Lake, CarMax, Pelly Crossing, Mayo Farrow, and Ross River. Wildfire smoke is moving into the region, causing poor air quality and reduced visibility, expected to persist throughout the weekend. For Dawson, Mayo, Pelly, CarMax, Farrow, and Ross River. Today, mainly cloudy across the region with a good chance of showers and a risk of thunderstorm, high near 25. Tonight, partly cloudy, slight chance of early evening showers and a risk of thunderstorms, low near 12. And tomorrow, sunny across most of the region, becoming a mix of sun and cloud with a slight chance of afternoon showers and a risk of thunderstorms, high near 27. For Watson Lake, today, showers across the region with a risk of thunderstorms this afternoon, high near 17. Tonight, cloudy, good chance of showers this evening, risk of thunderstorm, low near 8. And tomorrow, mainly cloudy, good chance of showers and a risk of a late afternoon thunderstorm, high near 18. For Whitehorse, Teslin, Atlin, Haines Junction, and the KLR, today, mainly cloudy region-wide with a good chance of showers and a risk of a late afternoon thunderstorm, high of 22. Tonight, mainly cloudy, good chance of early evening showers, clearing out before the morning, though, and a low near 10. And tomorrow, sunny in the morning, becoming a mix of sun and cloud with a slight chance of afternoon showers and a risk of thunderstorms, high near 26. Taking a look at your current conditions right now across the territory and beyond. In Old Crow, it's 12, Dawson, cloudy and 12, Mayo, misty and 10, Farrow, 11, CarMax, 14, Beaver Creek, 11, Burwash, cloudy and 10, Haines Junction, 10, Teslin, cloudy and 10, Watson Lake, 9, Inuvik, smoky and 8, and at the Whitehorse Airport, it is cloudy and 10. Starting off your morning, a little bit of a Flashback Friday track for you. Bit of Gowan, Moonlight Desires. Also got Teddy Swims on the way, Lola Young as well. It's 96.1, The Rush.

0: 96.1 The Rush. Good morning. Hanging out with Patrick Viss. It is 6:14 right now. That was Lonely Young with Messy. On the way, we'll have some weekend for you. Coldplay as well. Your five random facts, your birthday greetings, all that good stuff. And remember the Super Bowl back in February? I know we're all doing our best right now to not think about winter, but they announced Emmy nominations, like the TV award show nominations, and the halftime show by Bad Bunny broke records, getting 9 Emmy nominations for the Super Bowl halftime show. Which means today I learned that the Super Bowl halftime show gets awards. And I know there's awards for various fields and careers, professions, whatnot. Like, you know, there's awards for commercials. There's awards for voice acting, for stunts, even like packaging design. But I did not think that somewhere out there they were giving away awards for playing music for 11 minutes. But hey, good on Bad Bunny. That was a fun Super Bowl. More fun we have packed up for you this morning on the Morning Brew. And yeah, no, that's a building myself up to match Bad Bunny. Whew, that might be a mistake. Coming up next, it's Sky with Love Song on 96.1 The Rush.
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1: Yeah, I know I'm on, but I don't care. I don't read the news until I get my Danish.
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0: 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You gotta
1: 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Just south of town on the Alaska Highway.
2: Now this update from the Canadian Press. Several residents near the small highway community of Boston Bar, British Columbia, say they're shocked by the continuing out-of-control wildfires in the Fraser Canyon. Staying with a friend in Boston Bar, Fernando Balanta recently told the Canadian Press that a trip to the dump became surreal when they spotted the start of a blaze near North Bend, where residents have since fled. Regional emergency authorities in Spain believe four British nationals and other unspecified foreign nationals appear to have been victims of a wildfire in the country's south. At least 11 people have been killed in the blaze, making it one of the country's deadliest on record. Prime Minister Mark Carney met with Crown Prince Mohammed bin Salman in Saudi Arabia yesterday as he seeks to deepen bilateral trade and investment, the visit the first by a Canadian prime minister in 26 years. And Canada's health agency says a diarrhea-causing parasite infecting more than 1,200 in Michigan has not spread to Canada. Public health officials in Michigan say the source of the Cyclospora outbreak remains unknown. From the Canadian Press, I'm Dom Mitchell.
3: In sports, Justin Rankin scored three big play touchdowns for the Edmonton Elks as they returned to their winning ways with a 40-17 victory over the struggling Ottawa Redblacks. Rankin had 107 yards on just 14 carries with two touchdowns on the ground, adding three receptions for 43 yards and a touchdown. Elsewhere, Taylor Ruck won her fifth gold in as many events at the Canadian Swimming Trials being held in Montreal. She posted a victory in the women's 50-meter butterfly final. The 26-year-old from Kelowna, BC, who is a four-time Olympic medalist, also won the 50 and 100-meter freestyle, the 100-meter backstroke, and 100-meter butterfly. France is off to the World Cup semifinals for a third straight tournament after beating Morocco 2-0 at Boston Stadium Thursday. And finally, Kawhi Leonard's trade to the Toronto Raptors is on hold because of an NBA investigation into the Los Angeles Clippers. The league is examining whether the Clippers circumvented salary cap rules. From the Canadian Press, I'm Rob Westgate.
0: Cloudy and 11 in downtown Whitehorse. 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For Whitehorse today, you can expect cloudy conditions with a slight chance of showers and a risk of thunderstorms this afternoon. High of 22. Tonight, partly cloudy, slight chance of showers, clearing up before morning though, and a low near 10. And tomorrow, sunny in the morning, then a mix of sun and cloud with a slight chance of afternoon showers and a risk of thunderstorms, high near 23. Taking a look across the territory and beyond at your current conditions. In Old Crow, it's 12, Dawson, cloudy and 12, Mayo, misty and 10, Faro, cloudy and 11, Carmax, 14, Beaver Creek, 11, Burwash, cloudy and 10, Haines Junction, 10, Teslin, cloudy and 10, Watson Lake, light rain and 9, Inuvik, smoky and 8, and at the Whitehorse Airport, it is cloudy and 11. Keeping you going this morning, it's Keisha, with Hideaway, 96.1, The Rush.

96.1 The Rush, Morning Brew. Hanging out with Patrick Viss on your cloudy Friday morning. And tomorrow, Integra Tire is doing a customer appreciation day. 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Motor oil, $4 a bottle, and 50% off 20-pound propane fills. And they'll also be having a barbecue fundraiser going on, so if you're like me and you can't resist the smell of a grill, well, you're in luck. Giveaways, prizes, and so much more. 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That's Integra Tire, 107 Industrial, from 10 a.m. to 3 p.m. for Customer Appreciation Day. Coming up in a few, we'll get to your five random facts. Right now, it's Cameron Whitcomb, you and me on the Morning Brew.

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3: 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According to multiple studies, your real accent comes out while you're inebriated. The more alcohol you consume, the harder it is for your brain to control the way words are pronounced. No one knows who put letters of the alphabet in alphabetical order. The typical finger snap is moving at about 32 kilometers per hour. 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And ounce by ounce, nutritious food typically costs 10 times more than junk food. Those have been your five random facts. 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
5: There were dreamers, quacks, salesmen, cowboys, and mostly gamblers. Some found gold, but most did not. However, a few used their gold rush experiences to good advantages in later life. Now, such was the case of George Lewis Rickard. He was born in Kansas City, Missouri on January 2, 1871. When he was 4 years old, his family moved to Sherman, Texas, where they ran a cattle ranch. Rickard spent his youth working on the land. When he was 23, he was elected city marshal of Henriette, Texas, and from then on, he'd be known as Tex Rickard. As a lawman, he established a reputation for tolerance and honesty, and while Rickard may have been the honest lawman, his favorite pastime in Texas was gambling. By the 1890s, Alaska was ablaze with news of gold strikes. Tex saddled up and headed north with his new partner, Will Slack. They arrived in Alaska on November of 1895, 2 years before the big news of the Klondike Gold Rush reached the outside. While awaiting the spring thaw in Juneau, Tex, Rickard, and Will Slack, well, they spent their time playing poker. In April of 1896, the two partners pushed on to the Chilkoot Pass. Tex described their journey as the coldest and most difficult task of his entire life. Slack decided to return to Juneau, but Tex was determined to make it all the way to Circle City, a town on the northern coast of Alaska that was the home to 30 saloons, gambling halls, and brothels. Flat broke, Tex was hired as a dealer in a gambling joint owned by Silent Sam Bonifield, the North's most famous poker player. He learned a lot from Bonifield, and in the months to follow, Bonifield had won enough gold dust playing poker to buy the biggest saloon in Circle City. Then he gave it to Rickard. When news of a strike on the Klondike River echoed across the wilderness, the price of land dropped, the value of sled dogs rose. Overnight, Circle City became a ghost town. Rickard and his new partner, Harry Ash, were among the first to make a mad dash to the Klondike and file claims along Bonanza Creek. They sold out for nearly $60,000, and Tex used his cash to open the Northern Saloon, but his luck at the poker tables turned sour. He lost every cent he had and his share in the Northern. The following year, he worked as a poker dealer and bartender at the famed Monte Carlo, a club owned by Swiftwater Bill Gates. Wilson Misner was a gambler who worked with Rickard at the Monte Carlo. Misner convinced Rickard that they could make some money in Dawson by promoting professional prize fights. Although they lost money on their first endeavor, the excitement of the boxing ring hooked Tex. Then came along Frank Slavin, an Australian and former British Empire heavyweight champion who called himself the Sydney Cornstalk. One night he got plastered in the Monte Carlo and was knocked silly by the town bully Bill Hoffman. Misner and Tex broke up the fight and convinced the two men to stage a prize fight for real money. Quite the story. We'll have more on this story in our next Nugget. I'm Ron McFadgen. This Yukon Nugget was written by Les McLaughlin.
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0: 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It's the Morning Brew. Patrick here. 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
1: From the National Newsroom of the Canadian Press, I'm Rob Westgate. A BC fishing charter company boasted on social media that its two vessels made a big fish haul roughly 2 hours after one of those boats sank. Discovered by the Canadian Press, the Post raises critical timeline questions. The Top Ocean sank in the Strait of Georgia off Vancouver around 10:45 a.m. June 28th. 10 people went into the water, 4 were rescued, but 1 has since died, and the remaining 6 are considered lost. Ashley Lynn, mother of the vessel's 22-year-old captain, is demanding to know how the operator, Top Vancouver Fishing Charter, failed to notice the sinking sooner. Canadians will get a glimpse today at just how the country's jobs market has been faring. Statistics Canada is set to roll out the numbers for June, with a Reuters poll of economists suggesting roughly 10,000 jobs were added last month. Back in May, the data showed an unexpected gain of 88,000, partially offsetting job losses from over the first 4 months of the year. If the latest forecast stands true, it will be enough to keep the unemployment rate steady at 6.6%. Dozens of teens and young adults spend hundreds of hours preparing for the Calgary Stampede Show Band's many performances during the annual exhibition. Catherine Reed is among them, and this is her final year playing with the band. She recalls how they inspired her in the past.
2: It's watching them play, you know, fun pop songs and having fun dance moves to it. And that combined two aspects of my life that I really love, which are dance and music. And it was just a natural entrance there.
1: The Calgary Stampede Show Band performs in dozens of shows throughout the 10-day event, including a notable role in the annual parade. The U.S. and Iran continue to engage in technical negotiations on nuclear issues. That is according to a U.S. official following 2 days of retaliatory strikes against Tehran this week. Reporter Louis Martinez has more on the source of the new tension with Iran.
3: They've been targeting anti-missile sites. They've been targeting radar locations. They've been targeting storage locations that are all involved in those attacks against the commercial shipping in the Strait of Hormuz, which is what triggered this new round of a back and forth between the United States and Iran.
1: In Iran, the 2 days of American airstrikes have killed at least 14 people and wounded another 78. That's according to Iran's health ministry. And finally, a wildfire raging in southern Spain has killed at least 11 people, according to the latest revised numbers. Local media says several of the victims were found inside burned-out vehicles. Now, Spain has been battling frequent and severe heat waves in recent years, with temperatures often exceeding 40 degrees Celsius. Just last month, the country endured several days of record-setting heat, with over 1,000 excess deaths being attributed to the high temperatures. This is the Canadian Press. In sports, Justin Rankin scored 3 big play touchdowns for the Edmonton Elks as they returned to their winning ways with a 40-17 victory over the struggling Ottawa Redblacks. Rankin had 107 yards on just 14 carries with 2 touchdowns on the ground, adding 3 receptions for 43 yards and a touchdown. Elsewhere, Taylor Ruck won her 5th gold in as many events at the Canadian Swimming Trials being held in Montreal. She posted a victory in the women's 50-meter butterfly final. The 26-year-old from Kelowna, BC, who is a 4-time Olympic medalist, also won the 50 and 100-meter freestyle, the 100-meter backstroke, and 100-meter butterfly. France is off to the World Cup semifinals for a 3rd straight tournament after beating Morocco 2-0 at Boston Stadium Thursday. And finally, Kawhi Leonard's trade to the Toronto Raptors is on hold because of an NBA investigation into the Los Angeles Clippers. The league is examining whether the Clippers circumvented salary cap rules. From the Canadian Press, I'm Rob Westgate.
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0: 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And a note, there is a yellow air quality warning in effect for Whitehorse, Teslin, Watson Lake, Carmax, Pelly Crossing, Mayo, Faro, and Ross River due to wildfire smoke, poor air quality, and reduced visibility throughout the weekend. For Dawson, Mayo, Pelly, Carmax, Faro, and Ross River, today mainly cloudy across the region with a good chance of showers and a risk of thunderstorms, high near 25. Tonight, partly cloudy, slight chance of early evening showers and a risk of thunderstorms, low near 12. And tomorrow, sunny in most areas, becoming a mix of sun and cloud, with a slight chance of afternoon showers and a risk of thunderstorms, high near 27. In Watson Lake, today, showers across the region with a risk of afternoon thunderstorms, high of 17. Tonight, cloudy, good chance of showers this evening, risk of thunderstorms, low near 8. And tomorrow, mainly cloudy, good chance of showers, risk of a late afternoon thunderstorm, and a high near 18. For Whitehorse, Teslin, Atlin, Haines Junction, and the KLR, today, mainly cloudy region-wide with a good chance of showers and a risk of late afternoon thunderstorms, high near 22. Tonight, mainly cloudy, good chance of showers, clearing out before morning, low near 10. And tomorrow, sunny in the morning, becoming a mix of sun and cloud with a slight chance of afternoon showers and a risk of thunderstorms, high near 25. Taking a look across the territory and beyond at your current conditions right now, in Old Crow, it's 12, Dawson, cloudy and 12, Mayo, cloudy and 11, Faro, cloudy and 11, Carmax, 14, Beaver Creek, 11, Burwash, cloudy and 10, Haines Junction, 10, Teslin, cloudy and 10, Watson Lake, light rain and 10, Inuvik, smoky and 8, and at the Whitehorse Airport, it is cloudy and 11. Starting your morning, Sabrina Carpenter. 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

96.1 The Rush, the morning brew. Patrick Viss here with you. It's 7:10 right now. Another cloudy July morning. I don't know where summer went, but it missed the memo because it's supposed to be here right now. It's Tame Impala with Dracula on the station broadcasting since 1969. 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

0: 96.1 The Rush, 98.7 in the communities. It's Morning Brew, hanging with Patrick. That was Team Impala with Jenny Dracula. Coming up in a little while, we'll get to your last batch of birthday greetings. You still got time to get that in. 867-471-0130. Drop a voicemail there. Leave a name and number on it. And you can always leave a birthday greeting with your buddy's nickname. Because you know how like some names naturally have nicknames. Like my name, Patrick, Pat. Pretty straightforward. Richard, Rick, Rebecca, Becca, that kind of thing, right? However, not every name should have a nickname. Just thinking through some common names you see about out and about and why we don't give them nicknames. Like Jonathan. I mean, yeah, they do have John. That's true. But no one calls a Jonathan Oneth, right? And Christopher. Yep, they do get Chris. But what about Stop? That's right there in the name. And for all you Hannahs out there, what's your nickname? Is it Nah, N-A-A? I think Nah's a good one. And then, of course, Brandons of the world. All you Brandons out there, what's your nickname? I'm going to say Rando, because it is right there. And Vicky's, you're icky. What's the nickname? 867-667-7891. Toll-free 1-800-661-0530. American Authors are next. Best day of my life on the Morning Brew.
1: 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A funeral service will be held at the Link Building in Pelly Crossing on Friday, July 10th at 2 p.m. Interment will follow at Pelly Crossing Cemetery with a potlatch to be held afterwards.
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0: happy birthday. 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

0: 96.1 The Rush, 98.7 in the communities, 729 right now on the Morning Brew. Coming up after your news and a couple tracks, we'll have your birthday greetings brought to you by Dairy Queen. And a heads up, remember, you got to call for that before 720, because I start putting that stuff together a little bit later after that, right? So if you leave a voicemail before 720, I will get you in on birthday greetings. 867-471-0130. That's the number to call. You leave a message there, leave your name and number on the end of it, and you never know. That special birthday person could be walking away with a Dairy Queen prize. We'll also have Cecily Nobler joining us in a little while, and Morgan Wallen, Charlotte Carden, Blue Ridge Band, and so much more. Right now, it's your 7:30 Canadian Press News Update on 96.1 The Rush.
1: Now this update from the Canadian Press. Statistics Canada says the economy continued to add jobs in June with a gain of 18,000 positions. That was enough to push the unemployment rate down a tenth of a point to 6.5%. Cineplex says the latest Toy Story movie played a big role in boosting box office revenue in June. The entertainment company reported second quarter box office revenue of $55.8 million, up from $51.8 million a year earlier. Volkswagen says sales have plunged, and the German automaker is now laying out plans to slash a number of brands. The company said group sales fell 8.6% in the second quarter to just under 2.1 million vehicles. And Prime Minister Mark Carney says he was caught off guard when Turkish President Recep Erdogan gifted NATO leaders personalized revolvers. Carney says the revolver he got is now in the hands of the RCMP and has since been decommissioned and its ammunition left in Turkey. From the Canadian Press, I'm Don Mitchell.
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3: In sports, Justin Rankin scored three big play touchdowns for the Edmonton Elks as they returned to their winning ways with a 40-17 victory over the struggling Ottawa Redblacks. Rankin had 107 yards on just 14 carries with two touchdowns on the ground, adding three receptions for 43 yards and a touchdown. Elsewhere, Taylor Ruck won her fifth gold in as many events at the Canadian swimming trials being held in Montreal. She posted a victory in the women's 50-meter butterfly final. The 26-year-old from Kelowna, BC, who is a four-time Olympic medalist, also won the 50 and 100-meter freestyle, the 100-meter backstroke, and 100-meter butterfly. France is off to the World Cup semifinals for a third straight tournament after beating Morocco 2-0 at Boston Stadium Thursday. And finally, Kawhi Leonard's trade to the Toronto Raptors is on hold because of an NBA investigation into the Los Angeles Clippers. The league is examining whether the Clippers circumvented salary cap rules. From the Canadian Press, I'm Rob Westgate.
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0: 11 and cloudy in downtown Whitehorse. 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Today in the capital city, cloudy conditions, slight chance of showers, risk of afternoon thunderstorm, high near 22. Tonight, cloudy, slight chance of showers and clearing up before morning, though, low of 10. And tomorrow, sunny in the morning, then a mix of sun and cloud and a slight chance of afternoon showers and a risk of thunderstorm, high near 23. Taking a look across the territory and beyond at your current conditions right now. In Old Crow, 14. Dawson, cloudy, 12. Mayo, cloudy, 11. Faro, cloudy, 10. Carmax, 13. Beaver Creek, 11. Burwash, cloudy, 10. Haynes Junction, 12. Teslin, cloudy, 10. Watson Lake, light rain and 10. Inuvik, smoky and 8. And at the Whitehorse Airport, cloudy and 11. Major Lasers next on the Morning Brew.
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0: 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And you can sound just like this.
5: Happy birthday greetings going out to Stephanie Joe for Saturday, July 11th. Happy birthday, Steph, and have a great day. Love you, your family, and your friends. And for Sunday, July 12th, happy birthday greetings going to Kim Nyman. Happy birthday, Kim. Have a great day. Happy anniversary to you, too. To you and Dan. Love you. And that's coming from your family and your friends.
0: And we've got our celebrity birthdays today as well. Turning 46 years old today is Jessica Simpson. Before she built a billion-dollar fashion empire, she gave us one of the greatest reality TV moments of all time.
6: Is this chicken what I have, or is this fish? I know it's tuna, but it says chicken by the sea. That's stupid.
0: Happy birthday, Jessica. Wyatt Russell is turning 40 years old today. You might know him from 22 Jump Street or Marvel's The Falcon and the Winter Soldier. If you think he looks familiar, just look at his parents. He's the son of Hollywood royalty Kurt Russell and Goldie Hawn. Talk about winning the genetic lottery. And we've got a double dose of Canadian rock birthdays today. First, Kim Mitchell is turning 74. Fire up the patio lanterns and go for a soda. And sharing the day is Triumph's legendary guitarist and singer, Rick the Rocket Emmett. Lay it on the line. Lay it on the line. Turning 73, that is a massive amount of Canadian rock history born on one day. And a huge happy 87th birthday to the legendary Mavis Staples. From her days leading the Staples Singers with hits like I'll Take You There to marching with Dr. Martin Luther King Jr., Mavis isn't just music royalty, she is living history. And I also got to figure out who's taking home the Dairy Queen prize.

0: All right, let's get on those phones. Hopefully we get an answer.
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0: Hey, Amanda, it's Patrick calling from CKRW. I just wanted to let you know you won the Dairy Queen birthday greeting prize draw because your Aunt Bev left you a birthday greeting earlier this week.
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0: Well, if you don't answer your phone, I leave you a message. That's how much I want you to have the Dairy Queen. Birthday greetings on the Morning Brew brought to you by Dairy Queen. 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

0: 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Hanging out with Patrick on the Morning Brew. It's 7:51 right now. Sitting at 11 degrees, cloudy here in downtown Whitehorse. 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For an incredibly crafted Yukon gift, it is Murdoch's on Main. And your Klondike question this week has been, if you had an infinite budget, what kind of party would you throw? Would you close out an entire hockey arena like Taylor Swift and Travis Kelce did?
1: Could have been the whiskey, might have been the chill.

0: I want to know all about those crazy party ideas you have. If you had all the money in the world and you didn't have to worry about the bill, what would you do? Would you do this? A 12,000-gallon punch bowl party? Because this happened in 1694. A British admiral, Edward Russell, wanted to impress 5,000 of his fellow sailors. So what he did was he mixed 250 gallons of brandy, 125 gallons of wine, 1,400 pounds of sugar, 20 gallons of lime juice, 2,500 lemons, and 5 pounds of nutmeg. Apparently, the punch bowl was so large, bartenders had to row out into the alcohol to get people their drinks with custom-built miniature canoes. So there you go. That's one idea. You could have the world's biggest punch bowl. What would you do if you had unlimited budget to throw a party? 867-667-7891. Coming up next, it's all time on The Morning Brew.
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2: From the National Newsroom of the Canadian Press, I'm Rob Westgate. A BC fishing charter company boasted on social media that its two vessels made a big fish haul roughly 2 hours after one of those boats sank. Discovered by the Canadian Press, the Post raises critical timeline questions. The Top Ocean sank in the Strait of Georgia off Vancouver around 10:45 a.m. June 28th. 10 people went into the water, 4 were rescued, but 1 has since died, and the remaining 6 are considered lost. Ashley Lynn, mother of the vessel's 22-year-old captain, is demanding to know how the operator, Top Vancouver Fishing Charter, failed to notice the sinking sooner. Canadians will get a glimpse today at just how the country's jobs market has been faring. Statistics Canada is set to roll out the numbers for June, with a Reuters poll of economists suggesting roughly 10,000 jobs were added last month. Back in May, the data showed an unexpected gain of 88,000, partially offsetting job losses from over the first 4 months of the year. If the latest forecast stands true, it will be enough to keep the unemployment rate steady at 6.6%. Dozens of teens and young adults spend hundreds of hours preparing for the Calgary Stampede Show Band's many performances during the annual exhibition. Catherine Reed is among them, and this is her final year playing with the band. She recalls how they inspired her in the past.
3: Watching them play, you know, fun pop songs and having fun dance moves to it. And that combined two aspects of my life that I really love, which are dance and music. And it was just a natural entrance there.
2: The Calgary Stampede Show Band performs in dozens of shows throughout the 10-day event, including a notable role in the annual parade. The U.S. and Iran continue to engage in technical negotiations on nuclear issues. That is according to a U.S. official following 2 days of retaliatory strikes against Tehran this week. Reporter Louis Martinez has more on the source of the new tension with Iran.
4: They've been targeting anti-missile sites. They've been targeting radar locations. They've been targeting storage locations that are all involved in those attacks against the commercial shipping in the Strait of Hormuz, which is what triggered this new round of back and forth between the United States and Iran.
2: In Iran, the 2 days of American airstrikes have killed at least 14 people and wounded another 78. That's according to Iran's health ministry. And finally, a wildfire raging in southern Spain has killed at least 11 people, according to the latest revised numbers. Local media says several of the victims were found inside burned-out vehicles. Now, Spain has been battling frequent and severe heat waves in recent years, with temperatures often exceeding 40 degrees Celsius. Just last month, the country endured several days of record-setting heat, with over 1,000 excess deaths being attributed to the high temperatures. This is the Canadian Press.
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2: In sports, Justin Rankin scored 3 big play touchdowns for the Edmonton Elks as they returned to their winning ways with a 40-17 victory over the struggling Ottawa Redblacks. Rankin had 107 yards on just 14 carries with 2 touchdowns on the ground, adding 3 receptions for 43 yards and a touchdown. Elsewhere, Taylor Ruck won her 5th gold in as many events at the Canadian swimming trials being held in Montreal. She posted a victory in the women's 50-meter butterfly final. The 26-year-old from Kelowna, BC, who is a 4-time Olympic medalist, also won the 50 and 100-meter freestyle, the 100-meter backstroke, and 100-meter butterfly. France is off to the World Cup semifinals for a third straight tournament after beating Morocco 2-0 at Boston Stadium Thursday. And finally, Kawhi Leonard's trade to the Toronto Raptors is on hold because of an NBA investigation into the Los Angeles Clippers. The league is examining whether the Clippers circumvented salary cap rules. From the Canadian Press, I'm Rob Westgate.
0: 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For Dawson, Mayo, Pelly, Carmax, Faro, and Ross River. Today, mainly cloudy across the region with a good chance of showers and a risk of thunderstorms, high near 25. Tonight, partly cloudy, slight chance of early evening showers and a risk of thunderstorms, low near 12. And tomorrow, sunny across most of the region, becoming a mix of sun and cloud with a slight chance of showers and a risk of thunderstorms, high of 27. In Watson Lake today, showers across the region with a risk of afternoon thunderstorms, high of 17. Tonight, cloudy, good chance of showers this evening and a risk of thunderstorm, low of 8. And tomorrow, cloudy, good chance of showers, risk of thunderstorm, and a high of 18. For Whitehorse, Teslin, Atlin, Haines Junction, and the KLR. Today, mainly cloudy region-wide with a good chance of showers and a risk of late afternoon thunderstorms, high of 22. Tonight, mainly cloudy, good chance of early evening showers, clearing out before morning, low of 10. And tomorrow, sunny in the morning, becoming a mix of sun and cloud with a slight chance of afternoon showers and a risk of thunderstorms, high of 26. Taking a look across the territory and beyond at your current conditions right now. In Old Crow, it's 14, Dawson cloudy 12, Mayo 11, Faro cloudy 10, CarMax 13, Beaver Creek 11, Burwash cloudy and 11, Haines Junction 12, Teslin cloudy and 10, Watson Lake 10, Inuvik cloudy and 9, and at the Whitehorse Airport, it is cloudy and 11. Starting off your morning, we got a little bit of Olivia Rodrigo on the way. 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A little bit of Bonnie Tyler. She passed away yesterday at 75. It's holding out for a hero.

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0: 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Coming up next, it is Cecily Knobler with Girl on Film, brought to you by Fuel Yukon.
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3: Cecily, with your movies, and we've got another big week in terms of possible summer blockbusters, I guess. Let's start with Moana, the live-action version based on the delightful animated film not that long ago. Don't forget we had Moana, and then Moana 2, and now the live-action, also known as Moana Cash Grab. Disney, take a break. First, the good news, the music, if you'll remember, Lin-Manuel Miranda, lovely, uplifting songs, beautiful themes, and remember Dwayne The Rock Johnson was in the animated ones, voice-wise, obviously, and they've cast him in the same role here. So that works. My issue is we didn't need this. The first one's kind of perfect, and this is far from it, especially the CGI. And before you say anything, no, I don't know how to render images either. This was fine, but unnecessary, as I guess many things are. Also opening is the crazy Gail Daughtry and the celebrity sex pass from the guys who brought us Wet Hot American Summer, David Wayne and friends. This is wacky and really, truly funny. I mean, you got John Hamm, so I don't know what else you need. It's a little broad and doesn't always hit, but I enjoy these kinds of dumb comedies. You really go in for the cameos. Again, I don't think this is making, like, best of the year lists, but I laughed quite a few times just at how absurd it all is. If you're staying home and not watching the World Cup, which I gotta say I'm kind of loving now, I also recommend a three-part documentary on HBO called Bring Me the Beauties. It's about a cult full of models. I mean, who can resist that? You gotta see it to believe it. It's bizarre. I will leave it there. I'm live from Hollywood. I'm Cecily Knobler.
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0: Tovey Lo on the Morning Brew, 96.1 The Rush, 98.7 out in the community is coming up next. 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
2: Now this update from the Canadian Press. A better start to the youth summer jobs market helped the economy record steady employment gains in June. Statistics Canada is reporting today that employers added 18,000 jobs last month, mostly in part-time and private sector work. Courts are expected to decide later this year whether to approve a multi-million dollar proposed settlement in a beef price-fixing class action lawsuit. Elsewhere, the division head of infectious diseases at Toronto's University Health Networks believes the reason recent cyclospora cases have not spread to Canada is that contaminated food in Michigan is sold or prepared locally. Dr. Susie Hoda said part of the challenge of investigating the source of a cyclospora outbreak is that symptoms can take a couple of weeks to appear. And the European Union is demanding Facebook and Instagram dismantle design features it calls addictive for users. The EU's executive arm demanded today that Meta disable features like infinite scrolling and autoplay by default. From the Canadian Press, I'm Don Mitchell.
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4: In sports, Justin Rankin scored three big play touchdowns for the Edmonton Elks as they returned to their winning ways with a 40-17 victory over the struggling Ottawa Redblacks. Rankin had 107 yards on just 14 carries with two touchdowns on the ground, adding three receptions for 43 yards and a touchdown. Elsewhere, Taylor Ruck won her fifth gold in as many events at the Canadian Swimming Trials being held in Montreal. She posted a victory in the women's 50-meter butterfly final. The 26-year-old from Kelowna, BC, who is a four-time Olympic medalist, also won the 50 and 100-meter freestyle, the 100-meter backstroke, and 100-meter butterfly. France is off to the World Cup semifinals for a third straight tournament after beating Morocco 2-0 at Boston Stadium Thursday. And finally, Kawhi Leonard's trade to the Toronto Raptors is on hold because of an NBA investigation into the Los Angeles Clippers. The league is examining whether the Clippers circumvented salary cap rules. From the Canadian Press, I'm Rob Westgate.
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0: 11 and cloudy in downtown Whitehorse. This is your Rush weather update provided by Environment Canada. Today in the capital city, cloudy conditions with a slight chance of showers and a risk of afternoon thunderstorms, high of 22. Tonight, partly cloudy, slight chance of early evening showers, clearing before morning, low of 10. And tomorrow, sunny in the morning, then a mix of sun and cloud with a slight chance of afternoon showers and a risk of thunderstorms, high of 23. Taking a look across the territory and beyond at your current conditions right now. In Old Crow, it's 15. Dawson, cloudy and 12. Mayo, cloudy and 11. Farrow's sunny and 11. CarMax, 14. Beaver Creek, 11. Burwash, cloudy and 11. Haynes Junction, 12. Teslin, 10. Watson Lake, light rain and 10. Inuvik, mostly cloudy and 9. And at the Whitehorse Airport, it is cloudy and 11.
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0: 96.1 The Rush, Morning Brew, Keisha, Shante, Being Gone. Also had a little bit of Reeve in there with Whitney, too. It's 8:41, 11 degrees and cloudy. And a little heads up as you get out and about today, get your morning commutes going. There will be a surface restoration and intersection improvements going on Casca Boulevard between Keno and Whistle Bend Way during July and August. Drivers should expect delays as single lane traffic will be required for some of the work. This is coming from Sidhu Trucking Limited, by the way. They're going to do their best to keep delays to a minimum during regular business hours with longer delays between 6 and 11 p.m. Avoid the area if possible. Follow all instructions from flaggers and sign folks. And make sure you're listening 9:30 for your full road report right here on the Morning Brew, being brought to you by Territorial Auto Parts, where you'll find out everything going across the territory. Lizzo's next on 96.1 The Rush.
1: 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Hosted by the man with the chocolate voice. Oh, wait. Chocolate voice? Who wrote this? The most handsome man in the Yukon. Winner of 6 Grammys. Eddie Van Halen's guitar teacher. Wait. Unbelievable. You're listening to Patrick Van Halen.

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1: 96.1 The Rush. It's the Morning Brew. Hanging out with Patrick Viss. Sitting at 8:46 right now on your kind of gloomy Friday morning. But tomorrow, apparently we're going to get some sunshine, at least here in Whitehorse. So, fingers crossed. Knock on, well, formica. Not really wood. It's Harry Styles. Morning Brew.

0: 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It's Morning Brew. Patrick Viss here, sitting at 849. And I think I might be responsible for the bad weather we've been having this month. All these clouds and rain and random days where you only get like one sunny day a week. I have a theory. There's no science behind it, but it might be true. Every day, I've decided to wear a fun, summery, colorful shirt, you know, like a floral shirt or some wacky pattern. It has been out like this. Cloudy, rainy, kind of depressing, and not very fun. Flip it around. Every other time, I wear a hoodie, zip up, or something a little bit more fall or wintry. It's a beautiful sunny day, and I'm boiling hot when I go outside. So I guess my outfit choices could be influencing what you're looking at out your window right now. And since I want the Yukon to have a nice weekend, I will be dressed in a snowsuit tomorrow, ensuring we all get 30 and sunny. Coming up next is Bobby Ferris with your Hikes and Bikes Report on the Morning Brew.
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2: Mount White is a great day hike an hour's drive from Whitehorse that offers a beautiful view of Atlin Lake and Little Atlin Lake. 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It's named after Thomas White, Minister of the Interior from 1887 to 1888. Make sure you watch for mountain goats along the trail. And please refrain from hiking this trail from April 1st to June 16th because the mountain goat population uses the area for nursing and raising their kids.
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3: 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A funeral service will be held at the Link Building in Pelly Crossing on Friday, July 10th at 2 p.m. Interment will follow at Pelly Crossing Cemetery with a potlatch to be held afterwards.
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1: 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Little preview. It's Van Halen, Morning Brew.

0: 96.1 The Rush, a little bit of Van Halen previewing your rock and roll house party tonight, being brought to you by Whiskey Jack's in the Porter Creek Mall. 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
2: Now this update from the Canadian Press. Numerous economists weighing in on today's job numbers pointed to the FIFA World Cup as a driver of hirings in the country's hospitality sector for June. The wholesale and retail trade industry and the food and accommodation sector led job gains last month. MTY Food Group says it plans to close 68 underperforming corporate-owned locations over the next 9 months. The company behind Thai Express, Manchu Wok, and Mr. Sub says its second quarter profit and revenue fell compared with a year ago. Nova Scotia's premier says the province is ready to meet the likely infrastructure needs required to host Canada's new submarine fleet. Tim Houston says officials have been investing in housing, healthcare, and skilled trades in anticipation of increased pressures on Halifax, home to the country's largest naval base. And China has blocked the export of helium, which is key for chip making, saying the Iran war has squeezed supplies. From the Canadian Press, I'm Don Mitchell.
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5: In sports, Justin Rankin scored three big play touchdowns for the Edmonton Elks as they returned to their winning ways with a 40-17 victory over the struggling Ottawa Redblacks. Rankin had 107 yards on just 14 carries with two touchdowns on the ground, adding three receptions for 43 yards and a touchdown. Elsewhere, Taylor Ruck won her fifth gold in as many events at the Canadian Swimming Trials being held in Montreal. She posted a victory in the women's 50-meter butterfly final. The 26-year-old from Kelowna, BC, who is a four-time Olympic medalist, also won the 50 and 100-meter freestyle, the 100-meter backstroke, and 100-meter butterfly. France is off to the World Cup semifinals for a third straight tournament after beating Morocco 2-0 at Boston Stadium Thursday. And finally, Kawhi Leonard's trade to the Toronto Raptors is on hold because of an NBA investigation into the Los Angeles Clippers. The league is examining whether the Clippers circumvented salary cap rules. From the Canadian Press, I'm Rob Westgate.
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0: Eleven and cloudy in downtown Whitehorse. 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For Dawson, Mayo, Pelly, Carmax, Faro, and Ross River. Today, you can expect cloudy conditions across the region with a good chance of showers and a risk of thunderstorms, high near 25. Tonight, partly cloudy, slight chance of early evening showers and a risk of thunderstorms, low near 12. And tomorrow, sunny across most areas, becoming a mix of sun and cloud, with a slight chance of afternoon showers and a risk of thunderstorms, high of 27. In Watson Lake today, showers across the region, risk of afternoon thunderstorm, high near 17. Tonight, cloudy, good chance of showers this evening, risk of thunderstorm, low of 8. And tomorrow, cloudy, good chance of showers, risk of late afternoon thunderstorm, and a high of 18. For Whitehorse, Teslin, Atlin, Haynes Junction, and the KLR, Today, mainly cloudy region-wide with a good chance of showers and a risk of late afternoon thunderstorms, high of 22. Tonight, mainly cloudy, good chance of early evening showers, clearing out before morning, low near 10. And tomorrow, sunny in the morning, becoming a mix of sun and cloud with a slight chance of afternoon showers and a risk of thunderstorms, high of 26. Taking a look across the territory and beyond at your current conditions right now. In Old Crow, it's 15, Dawson, cloudy and 13, Mayo, cloudy and 13, Faro, 12, CarMax, 14, Beaver Creek, cloudy and 11, Burwash, cloudy and 12, Haynes Junction, 12, Teslin, cloudy and 10, Watson Lake, light rain and 10, Newvik, cloudy and 11, and at the White Horse Airport, it is cloudy and 12. And this hour of today's best music being brought to you by Ricky's All Day Grill.
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0: 96.1 The Rush, Morning Brew, hanging out with Patrick Viss. 867-667-7891. That's the number you can call or text right here at Rush HQ. Get a hold of us. And if you're a texter, text me this to 867-667-7891. Your favorite emoji. Whenever I text my old man, my dad, he is a big fan of the thumbs up emoji. It's like his go-to. You'd be asking him about all sorts of stuff. You get like a thumbs up first, and then you get the block of text. So it'll be like, how was your weekend? Thumbs up. And then like the block of text about how the weekend actually went. So I want to know, what's your go-to emoji? 867-667-7891. We got the Chainsmokers on the way, but next it's Unwritten. 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

in the middle of another amazing set of Rush music. If the next song seems long, it's probably because the DJ had to use the bathroom. 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
1: 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Drivebc.ca. North Cannell Road update. As of yesterday afternoon and currently, the North Cannell Road Highway is closed at kilometer 288. That's 15 kilometers north of Orchey Lake due to a stuck vehicle blocking all lanes. There is not currently an estimated reopening time. We'll update you when we have more information. And the Peel River Ferry in Northwest Territories is back in service. 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And about the North Cannell Road, there are weight restrictions and speed restrictions there. Weight limit of 48,000 kilograms, no overweight permits, 30 kilometer per hour speed limit on all bridges, and some bridges have lower speed limits, 10 kilometer an hour limit on Caribou Creek Bridge at kilometer 323, 5 kilometers an hour on Boulder Creek Bridge, kilometer 387, McMillan River Bridge number 1, kilometer 413, and Tennis Creek Bridge, that is kilometer 237. Additionally, there are weight restrictions in effect for the entire length of the North Cannell Road, with a limit of 75% of legal axle loading in place. Other advisories to be aware of: traffic hazard, Highway 1 on the Alaska Highway at roadway marker 1456 near Ibex Valley. Traffic hazard, Highway 1 as well on roadway marker 1324 between Jake's Corner and Little Teslin Lake. And a traffic alert, Highway 4 on the Robert Campbell near Ross River from roadway marker 350. Construction's active across the territory. When you see the cones, make sure you ease off the gas. Road construction on Highway 1, that's the Alaska Highway, both directions, roadway markers 1130 to 1136 near Swift River. Bridge maintenance operations, Highway 3, Haynes Road, a couple spots. Goat Creek Bridge, kilometer 124, just the one spot, I guess, lanes alternating. And bridge maintenance operations, Highway 3 as well on Haynes Road there at kilometer 110, lanes alternating. Bridge construction, Highway 6, both directions at Evelyn Creek Bridge, kilometer 44. And you got some BST operations going on the North Klondike, roadway markers 48 through to 58. Expect some delays. Top of the World Highway border crossings open. The George Black Ferry's open. The Pelly Barge Ferry in Ross River's open. North Cannell Road, like we said earlier, is currently closed at kilometer. Let me look here for you real quick. Kilometer 288, that's 15 kilometers north of Orchey Lake. For real-time info, you can always call 511yukon.ca or go to the website. And of course, if you see something, you can give us a call. 867-667-7891 if it's safe to do so. 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

0: CKRW 96.1 The Rush. Morning Brew. Patty here, being joined by the one and only Flying Ryan, hanging out in the studio, taking over at 10 o'clock.
1: Yes.
0: Ready for your weekend, buddy?
1: I think so. Yeah. I've been on a long vacay for 2 weeks. It was only 1 week back in the studio, so a weekend doesn't really sit right with me yet. Aren't we live on location tomorrow?
0: We are. Integra Tire. Yes,
1: right on.
0: I will be there for Customer Appreciation Day. 10 cents off a liter on fuel. A bunch of other deals
1: going
0: on.
1: Lots of deals. Spin the wheel of fun. And
0: I believe
1: win a
0: you'll
1: door
0: be
1: prize.
0: Holding down the fort here. If
1: I
0: I'm
1: will
0: correct.
1: Be. All I right. will be. So our weekend's going to be short, but that's okay for me because, like I said, I've been gone for a while.
0: Yes, yeah, so you got to get back in it. Now here's something for you. You ever watch Jeopardy, buddy?
1: Oh my goodness.
0: Like your parents ever leave the TV on like channel with Jeopardy and you're just stuck there watching it for like 6-7 hours?
1: Big Jeopardy guy. Great at Jeopardy, especially the rerun later on in the day.
0: Oh, yeah. Like when you've seen the answers. Mm-hmm. That helps. It's like studying. It's like an open book test, you know? Well, Rye, if you're looking for a new gig, Jeopardy is looking for a new clue writer.
1: Oh.
0: You could earn, and the starting salary for this gig is pretty good. $132,000 a year, up to $178,000 a year.
1: It better be paying well.
0: Now, here's the thing. Getting the job, not easy. The amount of work you got to do to get on the Jeopardy writing staff is quite impressive. Okay.
1: How did you even find this out?
0: Well, because, you know, I like to explore interesting angles to make a buck.
1: Yeah.
0: Okay. So here's what you got to do. You got to go to their website, sonypictures.com. You have to pass the online quiz, and you only get one chance to do it.
1: I like that.
0: You have to write sample clues across multiple categories, and you have to do it without AI or Wikipedia.
1: Oh, so nobody can do it.
0: Yeah. And then if you are successful, you will join Jeopardy's writing staff, wow. Many of whom who have been there, by the way, for decades.
1: Cool.
0: Right? Like, not much turnover in that show.
1: The stakes are high, especially when you get one chance at that online quiz. And I was going to say, it better be high paying because, like, we write quiz questions throughout the day, right? The Wheel of Wonder every day.
0: Mm-hmm.
1: It's kind of tricky. Imagine having to do that as your full-time gig.
0: It would be, especially, like, you know, because people who love Jeopardy, like, love Jeopardy.
1: Yes.
0: Now, I did pretty good at pop culture Jeopardy, which I'm hoping they'll bring back for another round.
1: I'm good at kids Jeopardy.
0: Well, there you go. All right, man. I'm pretty good. Yeah, I'd say, like Jeopardy Junior.
1: Yes.
0: Yeah.
1: Yeah. What's the pop culture Jeopardy? I don't know.
0: I think it's on Netflix.
1: Nice.
0: One of the guys from SNL hosts it, Colin Jost.
1: Okay.
0: And it's just pretty much self-explanatory. So categories will be like songs about bananas and then like, you know, Broadway meltdowns, stuff like that, right? So
1: shout out Raffy, Banana Phone.
0: Yep. Great track. We're a dream team, though, Miss Morning Brew and I. She has like the pop culture.
1: Yes.
0: And I can do like the music stuff, but once it gets to fashion.
1: It's all her. Meanwhile, you have a very fashionable shirt on today, my friend.
0: Oh, thanks, buds.
1: No problem.
0: Ryan, taking over at 10. Coming
1: yes,
0: up
1: sir?
0: Next is Jamie Fine, if anything's left on the Morning Brew.

0: Rubicon.ca/wildfires.
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0: CKRW 96.1 The Rush. 10 o'clock on your midday grind. It is cloudy and 12 degrees at the White Horse Airport. Ryan Peugeot with you on this Friday morning on the midday grind. Here as usual to help you kick off your midday in style. Local weather forecasts on the way next. But right now it's time for a quick 1 minute Canadian Press News update.
1: Now this update from the Canadian Press. Several economists say Canada's young workers were a bright spot in the June jobs report. Statistics Canada is reporting that youth age 15 to 24 added 33,000 jobs in June, mostly in part-time work. As wildfires burn near a small highway community in BC, a resident says many people have packed up and left. Fernando Belanta is sticking around for now, documenting the blaze on his YouTube channel, but admits he and his cohort are packed and ready to leave if the situation worsens. Meanwhile, authorities in southern Spain say at least 12 people are dead and 23 others are missing as a wildfire devastates a remote expat community. Amid another heat wave, the fire broke out yesterday in Almería province. And a young Prince Edward Island paramedic who died in an ambulance crash earlier this week is being remembered as a loving daughter and trusted co-worker. Tributes are coming in for 23-year-old Jenna Croucher and her colleague Mike McKenzie. They died Tuesday in a collision on a New Brunswick highway. From the Canadian Press, I'm Don Mitchell.
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0: For Dawson, Mayo, Pelly, Carmax, Faro, and Ross River today, mainly cloudy across the region with a good chance of showers and a risk of thunderstorm, a high of 25. Tonight, partly cloudy with a slight chance of early evening showers and a risk of thunderstorm with a low of 12 degrees. And tomorrow, sunny for most areas, becoming a mix of sun and cloud with a slight chance of afternoon showers and a risk of thunderstorms with a high of 27. For Watson Lake today, showers across the region with a risk of an afternoon thunderstorm and a high of 17. Tonight, cloudy with a good chance of showers this evening and a risk of a thunderstorm, a low of 8 degrees. And tomorrow, mainly cloudy with a good chance of showers and a risk of late afternoon thunderstorm with a high of 18. For Whitehorse, Teslin, Atlin, Haines Junction, and the KLR today, mainly cloudy region-wide with a good chance of showers and a risk of a late afternoon thunderstorm with a high of 22. Tonight, mainly cloudy with a good chance of early evening showers, clearing out before morning with a low of 10 degrees. And tomorrow, sunny in the morning, becoming a mix of sun and cloud with a slight chance of afternoon showers and a risk of a thunderstorm with a high of 26. Taking a look across the territory at current conditions, Old Crow is 15 degrees, partly cloudy and 15 in Dawson. Mayo is 12 degrees, partly cloudy and 12 in Faro. Carmax is 15, cloudy and 12 in Beaver Creek and in Burwash. Haines Junction is 13, mostly cloudy and 11 in Teslin. Watson Lake is the cold spot, light rain and 10 degrees. Inuvik, mostly cloudy and 11 degrees. And back here at the White Horse Airport, cloudy and 12. It's somber to kick things off on your Friday on a midday grind. Homewrecker is next.
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0: Pretty Girl Era. That's Luke Calla on 96.1 The Rush. Hanging out in the midday grind on a Friday morning. Ryan Peugeot with you here. It is just after 10:15 on the clock. Mostly cloudy, 13 degrees at the White Horse Airport. 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I got Avicii, Charlotte, Cardin, and more. That's Jelly Roll. 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

0: 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More of the faves the Yukon craves on the way. Taylor Swift and J-Lo. Some Tom Cochran in there as well. That's all coming up right here on the Midday Grind.
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0: 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Yes, that's right. It's time to spin the wheel.
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0: great sadness that the family of Stephen Silver Fox announces his passing. A funeral service will be held at the Link Building in Pelly Crossing on Friday, July 10th at 2 p.m. Interment will follow at Pelly Crossing Cemetery with a potlatch to be held afterwards.
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3: 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Yeah. 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

0: before you go, there's something I want you to have.
1: Oh, it's beautiful. But wait a minute, isn't this...
0: Yeah, yes it is.
1: But I thought the old lady dropped it into the ocean in the end.
0: Well, baby, I went down and...

We're colorful. We're quirky. I guess I could have just said we're Yukoners. And our station, the voice of the North since 1969. 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Transmitting from Whitehorse, Yukon.

0: The Beaches with Blame Brett on 96.1 The Rush. Hanging out on the midday grind. Ryan Pija with you here. 11 o'clock on the nose. Cloudy and 13 degrees at the White Horse Airport. I got my correct answer for the Wheel of Wonder question in the previous hour. Congrats to Amanda Tomlin, the first to get through with the answer. My question again, the Hollywood sign originally spelled out what word? And it was Hollywood Land. That's right. The original sign that was erected in 1923 originally read Hollywood Land to promote the name of a new housing development. Yes, it's that boring. It's now a landmark, a cultural icon overlooking Hollywood, Los Angeles. It was 48. I looked it up earlier and I don't have it in front of me. 1949 was when the sign was shortened to simply read Hollywood. So again, big shout out to Amanda, the first person to get through with that, winning a $10 gift card to Big Bear Eatery and Tap House. And now more fun and games. A final qualifier to collect in this hour, the Friday qualifier for your Lonely Lyric. That'll happen around 11:35. I got more local weather coming up real shortly, but right now it's time for your Canadian Press News Update.
1: Now this update from the Canadian Press. The Supreme Court of Canada has restored the minimum sentence for those obtaining sexual services from a minor in exchange for money. In doing so, the country's highest court overturns a May 2024 decision by the Quebec Court of Appeal, which ruled the mandatory minimum sentence for the offense was unconstitutional. Local police say investigators continue to identify and engage with individuals who may know something about a BC charter boat that sank last week, losing six people at sea. Meanwhile, Transport Canada has ordered the detention of another top Vancouver fishing charter vessel. The FIFA World Cup and a better summer jobs market for young workers appeared to drive steady gains in Canada's labor market last month. And Halifax police say they've arrested a man allegedly responsible for an assault and racist tirade at a box store. The 37-year-old was arrested at a home in Port Dufferin and faces resisting a peace officer and possession of a dangerous weapon charges in addition to those connected with the incident at a Costco. From the Canadian Press, I'm Dom Mitchell.
0: I got your Rush weather next, brought to you by the Yukon Transportation Museum and provided by Environment Canada.
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3: Experience the precarious and exhilarating history of northern transportation. The Yukon Transportation Museum in Whitehorse offers a captivating look at the history of moving around the north's challenging landscape. Summer hours are Wednesday to Sunday from 10 to 6 until the end of August.

Fort Dawson, Mayo, Pelly, Carmax, Faro, and Ross River today. Mainly cloudy across the region with a good chance of showers and a risk of thunderstorm. A high of 25. Tonight, partly cloudy with a slight chance of early evening showers and a risk of thunderstorm with a low of 12. And tomorrow, sunny for most areas, becoming a mix of sun and cloud with a slight chance of afternoon showers and a risk of thunderstorm with a high of 27. For Watson Lake today, showers across the region with a risk of an afternoon thunderstorm and a high of 17. Tonight, cloudy with a good chance of showers this evening and a risk of a thunderstorm with a low of 8 degrees. And tomorrow, mainly cloudy with a good chance of showers and a risk of a late afternoon thunderstorm with a high of 18. For Whitehorse, Teslin, Atlin, Haines Junction, and the KLR today, mainly cloudy region-wide with a good chance of showers and a risk of a late afternoon thunderstorm with a high of 22. Tonight, mainly cloudy with a good chance of early evening showers, clearing out before morning with a low of 10 degrees. And tomorrow, sunny in the morning, becoming a mix of sun and cloud with a slight chance of afternoon showers and a risk of a thunderstorm with a high of 26. Environment Canada has issued a yellow air quality warning for Whitehorse, Teslin, Watson Lake, Carmax, Pelly Crossing, Mayo, Faro, and Ross River. Wildfire smoke is moving into the region, causing poor air quality and reduced visibility that is expected to persist through the weekend. Taking another look across the territory at current conditions, Old Crow is the warm spot, 17 degrees, partly cloudy, and 15 in Dawson.

Mayo is cloudy and 12 degrees, partly cloudy and 13 in Faro. CarMax is 16, cloudy and 12 degrees in Beaver Creek, mostly cloudy and 12 degrees in Burwash. Haynes Junction is 11 degrees, mostly cloudy and 12 in Teslin. Watson Lake is the cold spot, light rain and 10. Inuvik, partly cloudy and 12 degrees. And back here at the White Horse Airport, cloudy and 13. We've got Pharrell Williams kicking things off in the 11 o'clock hour. It's Happy on the way next on 96.1. 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

0: 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Hanging out on the midday grind with your buddy Ryan Peugeot. 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Rolling the best tacos and burritos in the Yukon since 2007, with ingredients all made in-house, from the guac to the salsa, even the hot sauce. 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

If our DJs aren't answering the phone, just stand outside the studio with a boombox held above your head. 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

0: slowly making our way through the 11 o'clock hour here on the Midday Grind on CKRW 96.1 The Rush. 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
2: Now this update from the Canadian Press. The Supreme Court of Canada has restored the minimum sentence for those obtaining sexual services from a minor in exchange for money. In doing so, the country's highest court overturns a May 2024 decision by the Quebec Court of Appeal, which ruled the mandatory minimum sentence for the offense was unconstitutional. Local police say investigators continue to identify and engage with individuals who may know something about a BC charter boat that sank last week, losing six people at sea. Meanwhile, Transport Canada has ordered the detention of another top Vancouver fishing charter vessel. The FIFA World Cup and a better summer jobs market for young workers appeared to drive steady gains in Canada's labor market last month. And Halifax police say they've arrested a man allegedly responsible for an assault and racist tirade at a box store. The 37-year-old was arrested at a home in Port Dufferin and faces resisting a peace officer and possession of a dangerous weapon charges in addition to those connected with the incident at a Costco. From the Canadian Press, I'm Don Mitchell.
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0: Today, mainly cloudy with a slight chance of showers and a risk of a late afternoon thunderstorm with a high of 22. Tonight, partly cloudy with a slight chance of early evening showers clearing before morning with a low of 10. And tomorrow, sunny in the morning, then a mix of sun and cloud with a slight chance of afternoon showers and a risk of a thunderstorm with a high of 23. Benson Boone is on the way next. It's Beautiful Things and right around the corner, your Friday Lonely Lyric Qualifier. Stay tuned for that right here on 96.1 The Rush.
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1: 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The voice of the Yukon since 69. Rolling with Ryan on the Midday Grind. And it's time to qualify. It's time to find the next name into that weekly draw. It's the Lonely Lyric.

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0: somber one, as yesterday Bonnie Tyler passed away at the age of 75. She was hospitalized in early May for emergency surgery and her conditions were improving, but unfortunately they took a turn for the worse and she sadly passed away yesterday. A rest in peace to Bonnie Tyler and a shout out to Rianne. She was the first to get through with that correct answer and your Friday qualifier. We've got all of our names and we will spin that wheel when we return next week. At around this time, we'll find out who's taking home that $50 gift card to Ricky's All Day Grill. More tunes are on the way and your 12 o'clock hour just around the corner. Woodcutter's Blanket are open 3 to 8 daily and 6 days a week. That is Tuesday to Sunday. 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It's Dua Lipa with Levitating up next on the Midday Grind.
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0: Weezer, Island in the Sun, 12 o'clock on your midday grind, CKRW 96.1, The Rush, cloudy, very cloudy, 14 degrees at the White Horse Airport. Ryan Peugeot hanging with you here. I got your Yukon Artist Spotlight and the Yukon Nugget both coming up in this hour. And a ton of faves the Yukon craves. Local weather forecasts on the way shortly. But right now, it's time for your 12 p.m. Canadian Press News.
1: From the National Newsroom of the Canadian Press, I'm Rob Westgate. A BC fishing charter company boasted on social media that its two vessels made a big fish haul roughly 2 hours after one of those boats sank. Discovered by the Canadian Press, the Post raises critical timeline questions. The Top Ocean sank in the Strait of Georgia off Vancouver around 10:45 a.m. June 28th. 10 people went into the water, 4 were rescued, but 1 has since died, and the remaining 6 are considered lost. Ashley Lynn, mother of the vessel's 22-year-old captain, is demanding to know how the operator, Top Vancouver Fishing Charter, failed to notice the sinking sooner. Canadians will get a glimpse today at just how the country's jobs market has been faring. Statistics Canada is set to roll out the numbers for June, with a Reuters poll of economists suggesting roughly 10,000 jobs were added last month. Back in May, the data showed an unexpected gain of 88,000, partially offsetting job losses from over the first 4 months of the year. If the latest forecast stands true, it will be enough to keep the unemployment rate steady at 6.6%. Dozens of teens and young adults spend hundreds of hours preparing for the Calgary Stampede Show Band's many performances during the annual exhibition. Catherine Reed is among them, and this is her final year playing with the band. She recalls how they inspired her in the past.
2: It's watching them play, you know, fun pop songs and having fun dance moves to it. And that combined two aspects of my life that I really love, which are dance and music. And it was just a natural entrance there.
1: The Calgary Stampede Show Band performs in dozens of shows throughout the 10-day event, including a notable role in the annual parade. The U.S. and Iran continue to engage in technical negotiations on nuclear issues. That is according to a U.S. official following 2 days of retaliatory strikes against Tehran this week. Reporter Louis Martinez has more on the source of the new tension with Iran.
3: They've been targeting anti-missile sites. They've been targeting radar locations. They've been targeting storage locations that are all involved in those attacks against the commercial shipping in the Strait of Hormuz, which is what triggered this new round of a back and forth between the United States and Iran.
1: In Iran, the 2 days of American airstrikes have killed at least 14 people and wounded another 78. That's according to Iran's health ministry. And finally, a wildfire raging in southern Spain has killed at least 11 people, according to the latest revised numbers. Local media says several of the victims were found inside burned-out vehicles. Spain has been battling frequent and severe heat waves in recent years, with temperatures often exceeding 40 degrees Celsius. Just last month, the country endured several days of record-setting heat, with over 1,000 excess deaths being attributed to the high temperatures. This is the Canadian Press.
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1: In sports, Justin Rankin scored three big play touchdowns for the Edmonton Elks as they returned to their winning ways with a 40-17 victory over the struggling Ottawa Redblacks. Rankin had 107 yards on just 14 carries with two touchdowns on the ground, adding three receptions for 43 yards and a touchdown. Elsewhere, Taylor Ruck won her fifth gold in as many events at the Canadian Swimming Trials being held in Montreal. She posted a victory in the women's 50-meter butterfly final. The 26-year-old from Kelowna, BC, who is a four-time Olympic medalist, also won the 50 and 100-meter freestyle, the 100-meter backstroke, and 100-meter butterfly. France is off to the World Cup semifinals for a third straight tournament after beating Morocco 2-0 at Boston Stadium Thursday. And finally, Kawhi Leonard's trade to the Toronto Raptors is on hold because of an NBA investigation into the Los Angeles Clippers. The league is examining whether the Clippers circumvented salary cap rules. From the Canadian Press, I'm Rob Westgate.
2: 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For Dawson, Mayo, Pelly, Carmax, Faro, and Ross River today, mainly cloudy across the region with a good chance of showers and a risk of thunderstorm, a high of 25. Tonight, partly cloudy with a slight chance of early evening showers and a risk of thunderstorm with a low of 12. And tomorrow, sunny for most areas, becoming a mix of sun and cloud with a slight chance of afternoon showers and a risk of thunderstorm with a high of 27. For Watson Lake today, showers across the region with a risk of an afternoon thunderstorm and a high of 17. Tonight, cloudy with a good chance of showers this evening and a risk of a thunderstorm with a low of 8 degrees. And tomorrow, mainly cloudy with a good chance of showers and a risk of a late afternoon thunderstorm with a high of 18. For Whitehorse, Teslin, Atlin, Haines Junction, and the KLR today, mainly cloudy region-wide with a good chance of showers and a risk of a late afternoon thunderstorm with a high of 22. Tonight, mainly cloudy with a good chance of early evening showers, clearing out before morning with a low of 10 degrees. And tomorrow, sunny in the morning, becoming a mix of sun and cloud with a slight chance of afternoon showers and a risk of a thunderstorm with a high of 26. Environment Canada has issued a yellow air quality warning for Whitehorse, Teslin, Watson Lake, Carmax, Pelly Crossing, Mayo, Faro, and Ross River. Wildfire smoke is moving into the region, causing poor air quality and reduced visibility that is expected to persist through the weekend. Taking another look across the territory at current conditions, Old Crow is the warm spot, 18 degrees, mainly sunny, 17 in Dawson. Mayo is cloudy and 14, partly cloudy and 14 in Faro. Carmax is 16, Beaver Creek is 12 degrees, mostly cloudy and 13 in Burwash. Haines Junction is also 12 degrees, mostly cloudy and 14 in Teslin. Watson Lake is the cold spot, light rain and 10 degrees. Inuvik, partly cloudy and 14. And back here at the Whitehorse Airport, cloudy and 14. I got Alex Warren, Ella Langley, and Alex Sampson. All three of those artists on the way next on 96.1. The Rush.

0: The chart topping choosing Texas. That's Ella Langley right here on this station that plays all the faves the Yukon craves. CKRW 96.1. That is now the longest running number one hit by a female country artist ever, spending a historic number of weeks at the top of the charts. Hanging out here on the midday grind just after 12:15 p.m. on your Friday afternoon. And heads up to those in Whistle Bend, P.S. Sidhu Trucking will be completing surface restoration on the intersection improvements on Casca Boulevard between Keno and Whistle Bend Way during July and August. Drivers should expect delays as single lane traffic will be required for some of the work. Sidhu Trucking will do their best to keep delays to a minimum during regular business hours, with longer delays between 6 p.m. and 11 p.m. Please avoid the area if possible and follow all instructions from flaggers and signage. Les McLaughlin will be here shortly to take you on another trip down memory lane. Until then, more tunes on the way. I got Maroon 5, Megan Thee Stallion. It's Beautiful Mistakes up next on the Midday Grind.
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0: 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Hanging out here on the Midday Grind with your pal Ryan Pigeot. The Yukon, a land of ice, gold, and legends. Join me now for a quick flash of history, a true Yukon nugget, as we listen to another fascinating short story from the Klondike's past. Up next, it's the official soundtrack to the Yukon's history. It's Les McLaughlin with the Yukon nugget, on right now and brought to you by Cathway Water Resources.
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3: Psst. Wanna buy a used bridge in Brooklyn? How about some oceanfront property in Arizona? Con artists and their marks are a dime a dozen. Always were. Take, for example, back in 1859. That year, Tsarist Russia offered to sell a huge landmass in North America to the United States. Russia had claimed this unknown landmass since 1725, when Tsar Peter the Great sent mariner Vitus Bering on a journey to explore the North American coast. On the voyage, Bering found the coastline of this northern land to be teeming with wildlife and fish. The interior, which he did not enter, was filled with mountains and forests. The land, now called Alaska, was totally unexplored. But for the next century and a half, Russian traders toured the coastline, trading with local native peoples. As the United States expanded westward in the early 1800s, Americans soon found themselves in competition with Russian explorers and traders. Moscow, however, lacked the financial resources to support major settlements or a military presence along the Pacific coast, and permanent Russian settlers in Alaska never numbered more than 400. In 1859, Russia decided to cut its losses with the land and offered to sell Alaska to the United States. The ugly U.S. Civil War delayed the sale, but after the war, Secretary of State William Seward quickly took up a renewed Russian offer and on March 30, 1867, agreed to a proposal from the Russian minister in Washington to purchase Alaska for $7.2 million. Seward had a big fight on his hands with the U.S. Senate that thought the deal was throwing good money after good. Critics called the proposal Seward's folly. Why on earth would America want such a far-off, no-good, frozen land? However, Seward's arguments won the day, and on April 9, 1867, the U.S. Senate approved the Treaty of Purchase. President Andrew Johnson signed the treaty on May 28, and Alaska was formally transferred to the United States on October 18, 1867. This purchase ended Russia's presence in North America and ensured U.S. access to the Pacific Rim. For three decades after the purchase, the United States paid little attention to Alaska, which was governed under military, or at times, no visible rule at all. Skeptics of Seward's folly changed their tune when a major gold deposit was discovered in the Yukon in 1896, and Alaska became the gateway to the Klondike goldfields. Alaska became the 49th state of the Union on January 3rd, 1959.
2: Yukon

Milky Chance on 96.1 The Rush as we make our way through the noon hour on this Friday afternoon, just after 12:30 p.m., cloudy and 14 degrees at the White Horse Airport. 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Bruno Mars, Nelly Furtado, Ellie Goulding, and your local artist spotlight. That's all queued up and on the way next on 96.1. The Rush.

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He's the guy singing your favorite game show song. We didn't fact check that. 96.1 The Rush.

0: Nelly Furtado on 96.1 The Rush, just after 12:45 p.m. on your midday grind on this dark and dreary Friday afternoon. It's time now for your Skills Canada Yukon Local Artist Spotlight. 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Today's featured artist is Gordy Tentrees. A highly regarded and award-winning Canadian folk, roots, and blues musician and master storyteller, known for his extensive touring across North America, Australia, and the UK, and nominated for Western Canadian Music Awards. Born and raised in Ontario and based in the Yukon, Gordy's background includes school teaching and a unique experience as a three-time Gold Glove amateur boxing champion. The 1 o'clock hour is just around the corner here on the Midday Grind, but first it's your local artist spotlight powered by Skills Canada Yukon. Today it's Gordy Tentrees with Wrong Town on 96.1 The Rush.
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0: It is with great sadness that the family of Stephen Silver Fox announces his passing. A funeral service will be held at the Link Building in Pelly Crossing on Friday, July 10th at 2 p.m. Interment will follow at Pelly Crossing Cemetery with a potlatch to be held afterwards.
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3: Lots of things have changed since 1969. But one thing hasn't. 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

0: 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The voice of the Yukon since 69. Cloudy and 14 degrees at the Whitehorse Airport. 1 p.m. on your midday grind, and your Canadian Press News is next.
1: From the National Newsroom of the Canadian Press, I'm Rob Westgate. A BC fishing charter company boasted on social media that its two vessels made a big fish haul roughly 2 hours after one of those boats sank. Discovered by the Canadian Press, the post raises critical timeline questions. The Top Ocean sank in the Strait of Georgia off Vancouver around 10:45 a.m. June 28th. 10 people went into the water, 4 were rescued, but 1 has since died, and the remaining 6 are considered lost. Ashley Lynn, mother of the vessel's 22-year-old captain, is demanding to know how the operator, Top Vancouver Fishing Charter, failed to notice the sinking sooner. Canadians will get a glimpse today at just how the country's jobs market has been faring. Statistics Canada is set to roll out the numbers for June, with a Reuters poll of economists suggesting roughly 10,000 jobs were added last month. Back in May, the data showed an unexpected gain of 88,000, partially offsetting job losses from over the first 4 months of the year. If the latest forecast stands true, it will be enough to keep the unemployment rate steady at 6.6%. Dozens of teens and young adults spend hundreds of hours preparing for the Calgary Stampede Show Band's many performances during the annual exhibition. Catherine Reed is among them, and this is her final year playing with the band. She recalls how they inspired her in the past.
2: Just watching them play, you know, fun pop songs and having fun dance moves to it. And that combined two aspects of my life that I really love, which are dance and music. And it was just a natural entrance there.
1: The Calgary Stampede Show Band performs in dozens of shows throughout the 10-day event, including a notable role in the annual parade. The U.S. and Iran continue to engage in technical negotiations on nuclear issues. That is according to a U.S. official following 2 days of retaliatory strikes against Tehran this week. Reporter Louis Martinez has more on the source of the new tension with Iran.
3: They've been targeting anti-missile sites. They've been targeting radar locations. They've been targeting storage locations that are all involved in those attacks against the commercial shipping in the Strait of Hormuz, which is what triggered this new round of back and forth between the United States and Iran.
1: In Iran, the 2 days of American airstrikes have killed at least 14 people and wounded another 78. That's according to Iran's health ministry. And finally, a wildfire raging in southern Spain has killed at least 11 people, according to the latest revised numbers. Local media says several of the victims were found inside burned-out vehicles. Now, Spain has been battling frequent and severe heat waves in recent years, with temperatures often exceeding 40 degrees Celsius. Just last month, the country endured several days of record-setting heat, with over 1,000 excess deaths being attributed to the high temperatures. This is the Canadian Press. In sports, Justin Rankin scored 3 big play touchdowns for the Edmonton Elks as they returned to their winning ways with a 40-17 victory over the struggling Ottawa Redblacks. Rankin had 107 yards on just 14 carries with 2 touchdowns on the ground, adding 3 receptions for 43 yards and a touchdown. Elsewhere, Taylor Ruck won her 5th gold in as many events at the Canadian swimming trials being held in Montreal. She posted a victory in the women's 50-meter butterfly final. The 26-year-old from Kelowna, BC, who is a 4-time Olympic medalist, also won the 50 and 100-meter freestyle, the 100-meter backstroke, and 100-meter butterfly. France is off to the World Cup semifinals for a 3rd straight tournament after beating Morocco 2-0 at Boston Stadium Thursday. And finally, Kawhi Leonard's trade to the Toronto Raptors is on hold because of an NBA investigation into the Los Angeles Clippers. The league is examining whether the Clippers circumvented salary cap rules. From the Canadian Press, I'm Rob Westgate.
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0: Fort Dawson, Mayo, Pelly, Carmax, Faro, and Ross River today mainly cloudy across the region with a good chance of showers and a risk of thunderstorm, a high of 25. Tonight, partly cloudy with a slight chance of early evening showers and a risk of thunderstorm with a low of 12. And tomorrow, sunny for most areas, becoming a mix of sun and cloud with a slight chance of afternoon showers and a risk of thunderstorm with a high of 27. For Watson Lake today, showers across the region with a risk of an afternoon thunderstorm and a high of 17. Tonight, cloudy with a good chance of showers this evening and a risk of a thunderstorm with a low of 8 degrees. And tomorrow, mainly cloudy with a good chance of showers and a risk of a late afternoon thunderstorm with a high of 18. For Whitehorse, Teslin, Atlin, Haines Junction, and the KLR today, mainly cloudy region-wide with a good chance of showers and a risk of a late afternoon thunderstorm with a high of 22. Tonight, mainly cloudy with a good chance of early evening showers, clearing out before morning with a low of 10 degrees. And tomorrow, sunny in the morning, becoming a mix of sun and cloud with a slight chance of afternoon showers and a risk of a thunderstorm with a high of 26. Environment Canada has issued a yellow air quality warning for Whitehorse, Teslin, Watson Lake, Carmax, Pelly Crossing, Mayo, Faro, and Ross River. Wildfire smoke is moving into the region, causing poor air quality and reduced visibility that is expected to persist through the weekend. Taking another look across the territory at current conditions, Old Crow is 19 degrees, mainly sunny and 19 in Dawson, cloudy and 14 in Mayo. Mainly sunny and 16 in Faro. Carmax is 17, cloudy and 13 degrees in Beaver Creek and in Burwash. Haines Junction is also 13 degrees. Teslin, mostly cloudy and 16. Watson Lake is 10 degrees. That is the cold spot. Inuvik, partly cloudy and 17. And back here at the Whitehorse Airport, mostly cloudy and 14. It's Ray kicking things off here in the 1 p.m. hour with Where Is My Husband? On the way next on 96.1, The Rush.

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0: Zara Larsson with Midnight Sun on 96.1 The Rush. It's the Midday Grind, a Friday afternoon, just after 1:15 p.m. on the clock. Hey, what's up? Ryan Peugeot hanging with you. How's your afternoon going? Is it dark and dreary? Man, oh man, like I thought we had summer here in this territory. I guess not. And we were kind of due for one after this winter we've been through. Now we're dealing with these temperatures and these skies. Come on. It's supposed to clear up eventually, so I was told. I checked the weather app and no. Not for a while. We'll see. So enjoy your weekend either way. And are you looking to get the facts on the proposed casino mine project? Casino Mining invites all Trondheim-Gwich'in citizens to a special community info session this coming Thursday, July 16th at the Community Hall. Doors will open at 5 p.m. They're kicking things off with dinner at 5:30. The session will provide essential updates on project engineering, tailings management, water management, followed by an open Q&A discussion. So come grab a bite, ask your questions. And maybe even take home a door prize. And if you can't make it down to the hall, they'd still love to have you join them online via Zoom. You can head over to casinomining.com for all the details. They're excited for that and to see you there. And I'm excited for the weather to just somehow clear up. Give us like a week of real summer weather, like somewhere in the 20s all day, every day. Clear skies. People can maybe get a tan in the Yukon. Imagine that. Okay, Scott Hellman on the way. Justin Bieber in there as well. Right here on 96.1, The Rush.
1: What's Ryan's favorite bread? Rye bread. Because, you know, get it? Ryan? It's the Midday Grind on The Rush.

0: Sundays at 10 a.m. on The Rush. 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

0: Hand in my pocket, Alanis Morissette, right here on the station that plays all the faves the Yukon craves, CKRW 96.1, The Rush, 98.7 in the communities. Ryan Pigeau with you here on the midday grind just after 1:30 p.m. Cloudy, 14 degrees at the White Horse Airport. 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So Intel now has extended hours at the KDCC. 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Extra materials are provided. 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The Kwanlin Dunn Cultural Center is open to the public from Monday to Saturday, 9 a.m. to 5 p.m. Visit KwanlinDunnCulturalCenter.com or visit their Facebook page for all of your up-to-date information on exhibits and workshops happening this season. I got Mariana's Trench, Calvin Harris, some Adam Rodway, all on the way next here on 96.1, The Rush.
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3: It is with great sadness that the family of Stephen Silver Fox announces his passing. A funeral service will be held at the Link Building in Pelly Crossing on Friday, July 10th at 2 p.m. Interment will follow at Pelly Crossing Cemetery with a potlatch to be held afterwards.
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Magic with Rude on 96.1 The Rush. Hanging out here in the 1 p.m. hour on your Friday afternoon. 1:49 p.m. on the clock. Ryan Peugeot with you here. It's the midday grind. Did I say that already? Can't remember. P.S. Sidhu Trucking. Heads up to those in Whistle Bend. They're completing surface restoration and intersection improvements on Casca Boulevard between Keno and Whistle Bend Way. During July and August, drivers should expect delays as single-lane traffic will be required for some of the work. Sidhu Trucking will do their best to keep delays to a minimum during regular business hours, with longer delays between 6 p.m. and 11 p.m. Please avoid the area if possible. Follow all instructions from flaggers and signage. Maroon 5 is on the way next. Your 2 p.m. hour just around the corner here. Hey, stay tuned because 2:40, 2:45-ish, you'll have a chance to win a pair of coupons, some free refreshers or crafted sodas from your local White Horse McDonald's. Faith Star and I have your Friday 2:45 refresher. So that is coming up before 3 p.m. It's only 1:50 now, giving you a 1 hour head start. Be prepared for that. Like I said, Maroon 5 is up next, and I'll see you back here at the top of the hour, 2 p.m., right here on the Midday Grind.

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0: Tiesto versus Tegan and Sarah on 96.1 The Rush. That was Feeling in My Bones. Cloudy and 14 degrees at the White Horse Airport, 2 p.m. on your midday grind, and your Canadian Press News update is next.
1: What can you get at Jackpot Lotto and Smoke?
2: Prepaid phone minutes?
1: Yup.
2: Cash?
1: Definitely. There's an ATM, and they also do check cashing.
2: A hunting license?
1: Sure thing.
2: Fishing license?
1: I think you're catching on.
2: I see what you did there.
1: You can also fax and photo at Jackpot Lotto and Smoke. And of course, Lotto and Smoke are right in the name. Come get what you're looking for at Jackpot Lotto and Smoke on the corner of 3rd Ave and Elliott.
3: Now this update from the Canadian Press. A completed bridge linking Detroit and Canada is expected to open by the end of the month. Sources say U.S. and Canadian officials reached an agreement to resolve the dispute that delayed its debut. It will be 4 years before a new natural gas-fired power plant north of Edmonton is operating and able to serve the massive data center Meta Platforms is planning. In the meantime, Meta has rights to connect to Alberta's grid. California Democrat Adam Schiff says Canada's boycott of California wine is causing devastating harm to wine growers. He sent a letter asking the Premier of Quebec to lift restrictions. The number of people applying for a job in the federal government plummeted last year as Ottawa slashed the size of the public service. A 26-year-old man was arrested today on suspicion of killing a former British member of parliament and reality TV contestant. And a man partially sucked out of an airplane window was saved by passengers pulling him back in. From the Canadian Press, I'm Hannah Stoles.
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0: Fort Dawson, Mayo, Pelly, Carmax, Faro, and Ross River today mainly cloudy across the region with a good chance of showers and a risk of thunderstorm, a high of 25. Tonight, partly cloudy with a slight chance of early evening showers and a risk of thunderstorm with a low of 12. And tomorrow, sunny for most areas, becoming a mix of sun and cloud with a slight chance of afternoon showers and a risk of thunderstorms with a high of 27. For Watson Lake, today, showers across the region with a risk of afternoon thunderstorm and a high of 17. Tonight, cloudy with a good chance of showers this evening and a risk of thunderstorm, a low of 8 degrees. And tomorrow, mainly cloudy with a good chance of showers and a risk of a late afternoon thunderstorm with a high of 18. For Whitehorse, Teslin, Atlin, Haines Junction, and the KLR today, mainly cloudy region-wide with a good chance of showers and a risk of late afternoon thunderstorm with a high of 22. Tonight, mainly cloudy with a good chance of early evening showers, clearing out before morning with a low of 10. And tomorrow, sunny in the morning, becoming a mix of sun and cloud with a slight chance of afternoon showers and a risk of a thunderstorm with a high of 26. Environment Canada has issued a yellow air quality warning for Whitehorse, Teslin, Watson Lake, Carmax, Pelly Crossing, Mayo, Faro, and Ross River. Wildfire smoke is moving into the region, causing poor air quality and reduced visibility that is expected to persist throughout the weekend. Taking another look across the territory at current conditions, Old Crow is 22 degrees, mainly sunny and 22 in Dawson, 17 in Mayo, Faro partly cloudy and 20 degrees, also 20 degrees in Carmax, Beaver Creek cloudy and 14, Burwash partly cloudy and 17, Haines Junction is 15 degrees, mostly cloudy and 17 in Teslin. Watson Lake, mostly cloudy and 11. That is your cold spot. Inuvik, partly cloudy and 20 degrees. And back here at the Whitehorse Airport, cloudy and 14. I got Preston Pablo to kick things off in this hour, 'cause I do. That is on the way next on 96.1, The Rush.
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Noah Kahn with The Great Divide on 96.1 The Rush, hanging out here on the Midday Grind just after 2:30 p.m. on the clock. It is mostly cloudy and 14 degrees at the White Horse Airport. 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That's all coming up before the end of the hour right here on 96.1 The Rush.

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Weekdays from 3 to 8, it's the Rush Ride Home with Faith Star. 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

0: W96.1 The Rush, hanging out here on a Friday afternoon on the Midday Grind. And I let you know a little earlier on that it's time. It's around 2:45 on Friday, which means your 2:45 refresher is up next. I'll have Faith Star in here with me. And I'll have a question. The first caller to call in, we pick up your call, shoot the breeze with us, and you'll win two free crafted sodas. Sodas!
1: Sodas is such a good word.
0: Some crafted sodas from your local White Horse McDonald's.
1: Over
0: my
1: from
0: goodness,
1: South now.
0: I get you in here and all of a sudden it's
1: chaos.
0: A character in chaos. All
1: love
0: right,
1: it.
0: So in just a second, you can phone in 867-667-7891. If we pick up your call, be ready. We're going to have a topic. You're going to chat with us and then you'll be the recipient of those sodas. We'll be back in a sec.
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0: Here we are, Faith, on a dreary Friday afternoon.
1: I actually
0: like
1: that word.
0: Dreary.
1: Dreary.
0: I like another one. Soder.
1: Soders.
0: Soders on a dreary Friday afternoon.
1: If we're drinking them, what do we got, Ryan?
0: Well, I got a Sprite Orange Dream.
1: Okay.
0: My goodness. It smells awesome. It's got that foam on the top like the other Sprite one, the one I really, really like.
1: That's the cream.

0: creamsicle one.
1: Yes. Love you're that right. For you. You just reminded me. I hadn't taken a sip yet. I'm going okay, to go as ahead. I ask you, what yeah. do you have today?
0: I have the mango pineapple refresher, and I realized this has a lemonade base.
1: Oh.
0: And I'm like, oh, why is it so tangy and yeah. good? And it's the lemonade.
1: That
0: I love
1: would make
0: it.
1: Sense.
0: It's yummy.
1: That would make sense. Yeah. So, lemonade might be something you could use on a day like today. Something to kick things up a notch. 867-667-7891. Don't be afraid to join in on the conversation. If you do, you'll win. But Faith, what do you do on a day like today to make yourself feel a little better? A dark, dreary day.
0: Okay.
1: I want to know, there's options, right?
0: Yep.
1: You could do the easy thing like clean the house, pull out a board game, a video game.
0: Yep.
1: You could get to cooking, do some food prep, some meal prep. I feel like for you, it's like eating some jelly beans.
0: It's a very specific snack.
1: Yeah.
0: But candy is my go-to
1: there you
0: when
1: go.
0: The weather is poopy.
1: What about
0: sure.
1: what about maybe taking a bubble bath?
0: Okay. Now
1: that's
0: you're speaking
1: so you.
0: My language.
1: Yeah.
0: So my thing is definitely a really, really hot bath. I mean, I take baths all the time, but when it's like this specifically, hot bath, candle, music, lights oh. off, just really soaking in the vibe.
1: Interesting.
0: How about you? I have some things in my head which I think that you would do on a rainy day.
1: Yeah, you had a great idea before we started. You
0: yeah.
1: wanted to guess.
0: I
1: That's
0: do.
1: Why I guessed yours.
0: Yes. And you got
1: You
0: it
1: guessed
0: right.
1: mine. What do you think?
0: I think that you might dabble in the guitar oh, a little bit.
1: How did...
0: Yeah, I just know
1: oh,
0: you.
1: Oh, and we knew it. I yeah. should have just let you guess off air because you were going to get it right either way. But yes, I could spend hours regardless whether it's rainy out or not. But on a day like today, it's almost inspirational.
0: It is.
1: Especially because I grew up enjoying like the grunge scene and the Britpop where it's already kind of miserable.
0: Yeah.
1: The lyrics are a little cheeky
0: little
1: and inspired
0: Oasis
1: by weather
0: cover.
1: Like this. Yeah.
0: I love that.
1: Oh
0: you.
1: My goodness. Hey, do we have anybody on the text line? Let's just see.
0: Let us
1: if
0: know what
1: anybody
0: you do on a rainy day.
1: Yeah, what do you do on a rainy day? I'm refreshing.
0: Give us a call if you want. 667-7891. Oh, refreshing for the refresher. You're so clever.
1: Oh, thank you.
0: No problem.
1: So if you personally have something that you do, it doesn't have to be anything unique. It can be pretty basic. Just mm-hmm. call us, shoot the breeze. There's only about, I'd say 15 more seconds. If that phone doesn't ring, we'll have to kill it. We'll move on till next week.
0: Yeah, that's all good.
1: But when you have your bubble bath, what kind of, do you throw in like the bombs?
0: Oh, yeah. So it's a mix between the bath salts. You know, my girl from the Spruce Box,
1: yes.
0: Colleen, she has the best like bath salts
1: yep.
0: From this brand called Pico, which I'm obsessed
1: cool.
0: with.
1: Shout
0: and
1: out
0: then
1: Pico.
0: Pico's great. And also, yeah, bath bombs are normally like when I'm feeling funky and I want a bunch of different colors in my bath
1: Ooh.
0: Or different scents. Yeah, bath nice. Bomb is, it's fun stuff. Yeah.
1: Right on. Well, that's what we're doing. Sorry, I'm just sipping my McDonald's refresher here. That's what we're doing on rainy, dreary days. I'm also one to like throw on the Xbox and crank it for 14
0: that
1: hours.
0: That was going to be my second guess, video games or guitar.
1: Yeah, and yeah. order in some food and basically just treat the weather like an excuse.
0: Is that what you're going to do tonight? Just lounge?
1: If the lady approves.
0: Okay.
1: If the lady approves.
0: Yeah.
1: We do the same thing in the wintertime too, so we try not to do it so much in the summer when we
0: yeah.
1: have more opportunity for light.
0: I mean, today is looking quite gray.
1: It
0: is. Unless the sun just magically appears later, but we'll see.
1: But we'll be okay. I have faith. Pun intended. She's never heard that one
0: never,
1: before.
0: Never, not once in my whole life.
1: The sad
0: life.
1: Part is I didn't even realize what I was doing until it was all the way out there. So I apologize. You
0: all
1: probably
0: good.
1: Get that a lot. Okay, we're moving on. Chaos, a classic Canadian early 2000s throwback. It's The Man I Used to Be. And then Faith has you from 3 p.m. on the Rush Ride Home.
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4: This ad is funded by the Government of Canada. From the National Newsroom of the Canadian Press, I'm Hannah Stoles. Sources tell the Associated Press that the Gordie Howe International Bridge is set to open in July.
5: A ribbon-cutting ceremony was delayed last month after Commerce Secretary Howard Lutnick intervened days before it was set to take place. Republican Senate candidate for Michigan Mike Rogers posted on social media that he spoke with Lutnick Friday and the bridge will open soon. Rogers says a new deal is coming in the next few days. Prime Minister Mark Carney, when asked if he'd be open to renegotiate the terms to open the bridge, said Thursday that he thinks Canada is willing to clarify aspects of the current arrangements. Canada agreed to shoulder the cost of constructing the bridge to connect Ontario and Michigan, which it would recoup through tolls. The ownership is shared between Michigan and the Government of Canada. Kelly Malone, the Canadian Press, Washington.
4: The Quebec government shows no sign of bending to pleas for the province to end U.S. alcohol restrictions. California Senator Adam Schiff wrote a letter to Premier Christine Fréchette making the request. A spokesperson for Fréchette says the measure will remain in place as long as the United States maintains the unjustified tariffs. Most economists expect the Bank of Canada to stick to the sidelines next week after the June jobs report showed stability in the labor market. Statistics Canada says the economy added 18,000 jobs last month, good enough to push the unemployment rate down a tick to 6.5%. Andrew DiCapua of the Canadian Chamber of Commerce says the labor market isn't strong, but that doesn't warrant a change in interest rates.
6: The labor market is in a decent position, all things considered, and that'll allow the Bank of Canada and the governors to sort of take a summer break.
4: The Bank of Canada has held its benchmark interest rate steady in five straight decisions, heading into its next announcement on Wednesday. Apple has filed a lawsuit accusing OpenAI of stealing trade secrets as it looks to build out its own hardware for ChatGPT. Apple said in a lawsuit that this was part of a coordinated pattern of misconduct at an institutional level that involved Apple's former employees stealing trade secrets. OpenAI did not immediately respond to requests for comment. It will be 4 years before a new natural gas-fired power plant north of Edmonton is operating and able to serve the massive data center Meta Platforms is planning nearby. Meta expects the over $13 billion data center will be online in the next 2 to 3 years and is able to tap into the Albertan power grid in the meantime. Fernando Balanta says he was on a trip to the landfill in Boston Bar in BC when he and others found themselves trying to extinguish a fire that had started on both sides of the road. He says they stomped on it and even used a frying pan, but eventually they had to call it in. The BC Wildfire Service would later identify the landfill road as the original site of the Brunswick Fire, which is now scorched about 180 square kilometers. This is the Canadian Press. In sports, the Toronto Blue Jays are in San Diego to kick off a three-game interleague series. The Jays are coming off a dominant 10-0 win in San Francisco on Wednesday that saw starter Dylan Cease take a no-hitter into the ninth inning. Shane Bieber gets the start for Toronto tonight. Ottawa's Gabriela Dabrowski and Brazil's Luisa Stefani advance to the women's doubles final at Wimbledon. Dombrowski and Stefani broke through their first Grand Slam final of the season after losing in the semifinals of the Australian Open and the French Open. The Toronto Raptors have signed free agent Nate Biddle. He earned All Big Ten Third Team and All Defensive Team honors and was a finalist for the Kareem Abdul-Jabbar Center of the Year Award. And the FIFA World Cup continues with Spain defeating Belgium today 2-1. The victory means Spain will take on France next, which beat Morocco 2-0 yesterday. From the Canadian Press, I'm Hannah Stoles.
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0: Mainly cloudy, 14 degrees in downtown Whitehorse. Here is the rest of your rush weather provided by Environment Canada. For Dawson, Mayo, Pelly, Carmack, Sparrow, and Ross River today, mainly cloudy with a good chance of showers and risk of thunderstorm, high of 25 degrees. Partly cloudy tonight, slight chance of early evening showers and a risk of thunderstorm and a low of 12. And tomorrow, sunny, becoming a mix of sun and cloud with a slight chance of afternoon showers and a risk of thunderstorms with a high of 27. For Watson Lake today, showers, high of 17. Tonight, cloudy with a good chance of showers this evening and a risk of a thunderstorm, low of 8. And tomorrow, mainly cloudy, good chance of showers and risk of late afternoon thunderstorms and a high of 18. For Whitehorse, Teslin, Atlin, Haines Junction, and the KLR today, mainly cloudy, good chance of showers and risk of a thunderstorm this afternoon, high of 22. Mainly cloudy tonight with a good chance of showers, low of 10. And tomorrow, sunny in the morning for southern Yukon, becoming a mix of sun and cloud in the afternoon with a chance of showers and a high of 26 degrees across the territory right now. Old Crow is at 22, Dawson mainly sunny and 23. Mayo at 20, same with Faro. Carmax at 21, Beaver Creek cloudy and 15, Burwash sunny and 18, Haines Junction at 16, Teslin partly cloudy and 18, Watson Lake mostly cloudy and 11, Inuvik mostly cloudy and 21, and at the Whitehorse Airport cloudy and 15 degrees. Hello, happy Friday. You are chilling with Faith Star on your ride home until 8 tonight. Let's just go ahead and get this party started with David Guetta, Teddy Swims, and Tones and I. Gone, gone, gone. On 96.1 The Rush.

0: Tame Impala, Jenny with the Dracula remix on CKRW 96.1. The Rush. Another gloomy-ish day in downtown Whitehorse, but that's okay. It's Friday, so the vibes are high. I hope you are having a great afternoon. You're hanging out with Faith Star in your 3 o'clock music hour, which is brought to you by Hurlburt Enterprises. 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Coming up in about 10-ish minutes, the last Trader Time of the week. And I put emphasis on that because we don't do Trader Time on weekends. So if you would like to leave a listing for Monday's Trader Time, go ahead and call 867-471-9939. Everything you're going to hear today was left in our inbox before 2:30 this afternoon. Trader Time is going to get started in a few barks of a rambunctious puppy today because it's Friday and we're feeling good. It's time to get cute with your Humane Society Pet Report, brought to you by the feed store, Pet Junction.
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0: Mr. Probs with Waves on 96.1 The Rush, 3:30 on your ride home with Faith Star, and that means it's trader time. 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
10: 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I have an Extreme Coleman cooler. It's about 80 liters. And then I have another smaller one. 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

0: Martin Garrix and Ed Sheeran singing about something that I accidentally did before during Trader Time. Anyways, that song is called Repeat It, and you may have heard the same ad twice in today's Trader Time. That was my bad. I mixed up a file name, you know how it is. And I forgot to add in this Trader Time listing. There is a garage sale happening tomorrow, Saturday from 9 to 3 and Sunday from 10 to 1 at 1716 Hickory Street in Porter Creek. That's 1716 Hickory Street in Porter Creek. A garage sale from 9 to 3 tomorrow and 10 to 1 on Sunday. Apologies to the very nice person who left that listing. You asked me to play it today and I missed it. So there you go. 1716 Hickory Street in Porter Creek garage sale this weekend. Oh my gosh. Happy Friday, TGIF. You're hanging out with Faith Starts. Creeping up to 4 on that clock. Cloudy and 14 degrees in downtown Whitehorse. 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So don't go anywhere. 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

0: 96.1 The Rush. Four on that clock and your Canadian press news and sports is coming up next. Brought to you by Jackpot Lotto and Smoke.
1: What can you get at Jackpot Lotto and Smoke?
2: Prepaid phone minutes?
1: Yup.
2: Cash?
1: Definitely. There's an ATM, and they also do check cashing.
2: A hunting license?
1: Sure thing.
2: Fishing license?
1: I think you're catching on.
2: I see what you did there.
1: You can also fax and photo at Jackpot Lotto and Smoke. And of course, Lotto and Smoke are right in the name. Come get what you're looking for at Jackpot Lotto and Smoke on the corner of 3rd Ave and Elliott.
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0: polls. Sources say the Gordie Howe International Bridge is set to open later this month. A ribbon-cutting ceremony was delayed last month after Commerce Secretary Howard Lutnick intervened days before it was set to take place. Republican Senate candidate Mike Rogers posted on social media that he spoke with Lutnick today and a new deal is coming in the next few days. A Democrat senator from California says he wrote a letter to Premier Christine Fréchette asking Quebec to lift restrictions on the importation and sale of American wine.
1: Adam Schiff referred to the letter sent in June in a post on social media Thursday, where he said Canada's boycott of California wine is causing devastating harm to wine growers. Schiff says California doesn't agree with U.S. President Donald Trump's tariff wars. Some provincial liquor boards stopped purchasing American alcohol last year in response to Trump's tariffs and threats of annexation. It's become a pressure point among both political parties in the United States, with a Republican congresswoman for New York introducing legislation to investigate the booze bans earlier this week. Kelly Malone, The Canadian Press, Washington.
0: RCMP say there have been multiple sightings in BC of a six-year-old boy from Alberta who's the subject of an Amber Alert. Mounties say Lanica Morrison was spotted yesterday morning in Fort St. John, and the search has been expanded to all of BC and into much of the Northwest Territories and the Yukon. Veteran mediator Vince Reddy has been appointed to try and help settle the BC nurses dispute as the union steps up its job action. Premier David Eby says the goal is to get the nurses back to work as soon as possible. Here's Canadian Press reporter Lisa Laporte.
2: The BC Nurses Union said Thursday negotiations with the Health Employers Association had broken off, leading to an expansion of pickets in the province. An overtime ban is also in place, with the union saying its members won't do non-nursing duties. The union called for the BC government to step in to help end the dispute and give the employers group a mandate to improve contract offers.
0: Nurses and the Employers Association reached a tentative deal in May before almost two-thirds of those who took part in the vote rejected the agreement. The U.S. is demanding that Iran make a public statement saying the Strait of Hormuz is open and that ships crossing the vital corridor won't be attacked anymore. Officials say the resumption of strikes this week came after what they described as a rogue faction of Iranian hardliners trying to sabotage the ceasefire. A group of media outlets has gone to court in BC to obtain information about guns used in the Tumbler Ridge mass shooting and the ones found in the attacker's home. They were in provincial court today seeking information to obtain documents that were filed in court by police seeking search warrants. The hearing was adjourned without setting a date for the next appearance. And UK actor Michael Ward has been acquitted of rape and sexual assault charges. This is the Canadian Press. In sports, the Toronto Blue Jays have acquired catcher Ryan Sprock from the Minnesota Twins in exchange for right-hander Tommy Nance and international signing bonus pool space. The Jays are in San Diego today, coming off of a dominant 10-0 win in San Francisco on Wednesday. Ottawa's Gabriela Dabrowski and Brazil's Luisa Stefani advanced to the women's doubles final in Wimbledon. Dabrowski and Stefani broke through to their first Grand Slam final of the season after losing in the semifinals of the Australian Open and the French Open. The Toronto Raptors have signed free agent Nate Biddle. He earned All-Big 10-3rd Team and All-Defensive Team honors and was a finalist for the Kareem Abdul-Jabbar Center of the Year Award. And in FIFA news, Spain advanced to the World Cup semifinals with a 2-1 victory today. Spain remained unbeaten since March of 2023 in a streak of 37 matches, while Belgium's streak of 18 straight unbeaten matches ended. From the Canadian Press, I'm Hannah Stolz.
3: Mainly cloudy, 14 degrees in downtown Whitehorse. Here is the rest of your rush weather provided by Environment Canada. For Dawson, Mayo, Pelly, Carmack, Sparrow, and Ross River today, mainly cloudy with a good chance of showers and risk of thunderstorm, high of 25 degrees. Partly cloudy tonight, slight chance of early evening showers and a risk of thunderstorm and a low of 12. And tomorrow, sunny, becoming a mix of sun and cloud with a slight chance of afternoon showers and a risk of thunderstorms with a high of 27. For Watson Lake today, showers, high of 17. Tonight, cloudy with a good chance of showers this evening and a risk of a thunderstorm, low of 8. And tomorrow, mainly cloudy, good chance of showers and risk of late afternoon thunderstorms and a high of 18. For Whitehorse, Teslin, Atlin, Haines Junction, and the KLR today, Mainly cloudy, good chance of showers, and risk of a thunderstorm this afternoon, high of 22. Mainly

0: Cloudy tonight with a good chance of showers, low of 10, and tomorrow sunny in the morning for southern Yukon, becoming a mix of sun and cloud in the afternoon with a chance of showers and a high of 26 degrees across the territory right now. Old Crow is at 22, Dawson mainly sunny and 23, Mayo at 20, same with Faro, Carmax at 21, Beaver Creek cloudy and 15, Burwash sunny and 18, Haines Junction at 16, Teslin partly cloudy and 18, Watson Lake mostly cloudy and 11, Inuvik mostly cloudy and 21, and at the Whitehorse Airport cloudy and 15 degrees.
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0: Cascade Dragonette, Fire in Your New Shoes on CKRW 96.1 The Rush. That one goes out to Sarah at the Canada Game Center. I did one of her classes a few weeks ago, and the workouts we do are normally the length of an entire song. So when that one started, I was like, sweet, I know the exact length of this because of my job. We play it all the time on The Rush. Well, joke was on me. It was the extended version, so the workout lasted a lot longer than I thought it was going to. My poor arms. It was a great workout, though. You're hanging out with Faith Star in your 4 o'clock music hour on your Rush ride home, which is brought to you by KFC Whitehorse. It's Friday night. Don't bother cooking. Just head on over to 2nd Avenue and try KFC's Global Dippin' Feast Box. 6-piece tenders, 6 hot wings, a large popcorn chicken, large fries with 4 of their global dips. Call ahead for pickup, 668-5900. Coming up shortly, we'll have your afternoon road report into the last double shot of the week. I will explain what that means later, and right now it's time for Hikes and Bikes on 96.1 The Rush.
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2: 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The view from the top is fantastic, with Windy Arm of Tagish Lake below and all of the surrounding mountains. Lots of deciduous trees here, so it's also a great trail to view the amazing fall colors. To extend this hike, you can connect to the Mountain Hero Mountain Biking Trail or hike up some of the surrounding ridges. This hike falls within the Category A settlement lands of the Carcross Tagish First Nation. Please respect their rules and land.
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0: Nothing beats 90s Euro pop, in my opinion. Corona, Rhythm of the Night on 96.1. The Rush, hanging out with Faith Starr on your ride home. It's about to hit 4:30, and that means it's time for your road report. We'll take a look at the Yukon highways and roads together. And after that, more fun. The Double Shot. Two back-to-back songs by the exact same artist, band, or group are going to play. And if you think you know who sings those songs, please call or text 867-667-7891. If you get the answer right first, you'll be the last qualifier in the grand prize draw, which we will do right after the Double Shot today. So get ready for that. But in the meantime, let's buckle our seatbelts, make sure we are driving to the speed limits, and that we're just enjoying the day. You know, that's important too. 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
0: This is your afternoon road report. Summer is here. The roads are busy. Cyclists are taking advantage of warmer conditions, so be aware of your surroundings and watch for bikers, pedestrians, and wildlife. You can check wildlife collision hotspots on 511yukon.ca. The North Canal Road is closed at kilometer 288, 15 kilometers north of Orkey Lake, due to a stuck vehicle blocking all lanes. There is not currently an estimated reopening time. Yukon Highways and Public Works will issue the next update when more information becomes available. Traffic hazard on the Alaska Highway in both directions at marker 1456 near Ibex Valley. Be prepared to stop, narrow lane in, no passing. Traffic hazard on the Alaska in both directions near marker 1324 between Jake's Corner and Little Teslin Lake. Loose gravel and speed reduction. And traffic alert on the Robert Campbell Highway, Highway 4 near Ross River from marker 350. Narrow shoulder, no passing, with a weight restriction in place. Rough road. Construction is active across the territory in all construction zones. Follow speed restrictions, posted signs, and pilot vehicles. When you see the cones, ease off the gas. Slowing down in a construction zone helps keep the workers, drivers, and everyone on the road safe. Road construction on the Alaska Highway in both directions near marker 1130 to 1136 near Swift River. Bridge maintenance operations on Highway 3, the Haynes Road, in both directions at Goat Creek Bridge, kilometer 124. And bridge maintenance operations on the Haynes Road in both directions at marker 110. Lanes alternating, be prepared to stop, equipment and persons in place. And on Highway 2, the North Klondike Highway, BST operations at marker 48 to 58. Be prepared to stop, expect traffic delays with extremely dusty conditions. The Top of the World Highway border crossing is now open. The George Black Ferry and Pelly Barge are in service for the season. For the latest information on ferry service and road conditions, visit 511yukon.ca. And for even more updates, follow Yukon Highways and Public Works on Facebook.
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Your Friday back-to-back tunes brought to you by White Horse McDonald's. Your double shot, two songs by the exact same artist just played. And yes, that artist today was Coldplay. It was this day, July 10th, back in 2000, 26 years ago. Oh boy, that Coldplay released their debut album, Parachutes. It was released in their native UK, and it was not released in the States until November 7th, a few months later. It featured the singles Yellow and Trouble. It becomes a global smash, and so do they. They have not stopped since. Of course, I played Yellow as the first song on the double shot today, but I had to follow that with one of my favorite Coldplay songs that is one of their newer ones, Feels Like I'm Falling in Love. Just, it's so good. We do have a final qualifier for this week, and this person is new to the double shot game. Steve, congratulations on guessing Coldplay.

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